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9: Top stories this hour. Donald Trump has signed a deal aimed at ending the war with Iran. The White House and Iran's foreign minister have confirmed the proposal, described as a memorandum of understanding, has been agreed. Speaking at the G7 meeting yesterday, Mr. Trump outlined what's included in the 14-point plan.
10: Ending the current conflict, reopening the Strait of Hormuz, and preventing Iran from ever obtaining a nuclear weapon. That's what it was all about. If we didn't do this deal, we could have dropped more bombs for another 3 weeks, 2 weeks, 4 weeks.
9: Harry Kane admits a halftime message from manager Thomas Tuchel inspired England to their 4-2 win over Croatia in their opening group game of the World Cup. Having twice taken the lead thanks to the captain, the clash in Dallas was 2-2 at the break. But England raised their game with Jude Bellingham and Marcus Rashford on target in the second 45.
11: He just told us to let the shackles off, calm down, what are we scared of? Let's just go. Yeah, the way we conceded that second goal is not the team we want to be, dropping deep, waiting and then conceding anyway. So he kind of just said, what's the worst that can happen? We lose a match, first group game, we get on with it, we move on. Let's just go and show kind of the world who we can be.
9: Around 200 lives in England have been saved so far thanks to a vaccine against cervical cancer. A study funded by Cancer Research UK estimated that children vaccinated at ages 12 to 13 have close to a zero risk of dying from it before the age of 30. Meanwhile, there's a warning staff shortages are causing dangerous delays to cancer diagnoses and treatment. The Royal College of Radiologists says the NHS needs more workers. And the average house now costs 1.7 times the price of a flat. Zoopla says the average price of a house has increased by 43% since 2016, while the value of flats has gone up by 10%. The property site says the gap could make life tougher for those who want to move from a flat into a larger property. From Sky News, I'm Ruth McKee.

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18: Donald Trump says the US agreement with Iran will be signed shortly and could be finalised as soon as today. The Iranian Foreign Ministry reportedly says the idea is on the table and still being considered by them. Speaking at the G7 meeting yesterday, Mr. Trump explains why the memorandum of understanding is so important.
19: Ending the current conflict, reopening the Strait of Hormuz, and preventing Iran from ever obtaining a nuclear weapon. That's what it was all about. If we didn't do this deal, we could have dropped more bombs.
18: Residents have been moved out of Agnes Blackadder Hall at St Andrews University after Legionella bacteria was detected. While higher than expected levels have been found, the university stresses there's no outbreak and no one is ill. It also denies the building, which has been disinfected, has been evacuated. A male paedophile was caught with sinister photos of youngsters at a taxi rank as he was investigated for child abuse image crimes. Paul Finney's sick material included mostly girls aged up to 15. His illegal videos had a combined runtime of about 36 hours. The 37-year-old's on the sex offenders register with sentencing deferred until next month. And finally, Scotland fans are having a whale of a time at the World Cup in America, with some of them having even been taken to see Mike Tyson's pigeons. The former heavyweight champion boxer has a famous fondness for his winged friends, keeping various lofts and coops across the states. Kevin Lynch tells us his highlight of the summer so far.
20: We've had so many good experiences up with the football so far. When we first landed, we were in New York for a night and ended up befriending a local who was one of Mike Tyson's best friends. We ended up at Mike Tyson's bar and got shown around his old gym and his pigeons. So it's pretty surreal.
18: Meanwhile, midfielder Ryan Christie says they know there's pressure on them to progress to the knockout stages of the tournament for the first time, and there's high expectations for the remaining fixtures.
21: I think it's a tough group when you look across all the groups and all the games that have been played so far. I think the standard, especially in the other game, was very high, so it's going to be a very tough game on Friday. We knew that going into the draw.
18: Scotland play Morocco tomorrow.
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18: Rain across Fife this morning, but showers will be light with the chance for heavier intervals in the west, highs of 17 degrees. I'm Emma Duncan, you're up to date on Original 106.

0: Shaboozy on Original 106. That is a bar song, Tipsy, which is all anybody who's gone to the World Cup will be getting, having seen the beer prices over in the
1: just
0: States.
1: Just slightly tipsy.
0: Oh, wow.
1: I don't think you can say that for the Tartan Army from what I've seen, but I think they might be very skint when they come back.
0: They're going to come back bankrupt, aren't they?
1: They are,
0: they'll
1: yeah.
0: be like payday loan. Because, I mean, we were talking about this yesterday, but it's something like 15 quid a pint, which is wild.
1: It is wild.
0: It's like, can you get the rounds in, Dave? No.
1: Do you think when they were all going into the stadiums, the security were like, what's in your spot? And nothing.
0: Nothing.
1: What's this little metal bottle you've got? Nothing.
0: Not a thing you need to concern yourself about at all. Anyway, look, good morning. Lots to chat about this morning. We've got Pink on the way soon. We've got a dinger thinger on the way soon. And this is a Damski and Seal on Original 106.

0: Me One Last Kiss from Pink on Original 106. We are marching through the week. We're on Thursday now. It's the 18th of June today.
1: So it's a badly described movie for the dinger thinger. This one, we'll see how you get on. A former police officer loses his car, gains a flamethrower enthusiast, and spends the next few years driving across a desert where petrol is apparently more valuable than civilization. Starting to get a bit like that now.
0: I was going to say, that's just Tuesday.
1: Yeah.
0: Okay, what do you reckon? 01592 757 757 is our WhatsApp number. Get in touch, tell us what the film is.
1: 81400 on the text. 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
12: Good morning, this is Cameron here with your latest. Now, we've got the usual build on the M90 southbound towards the Queensferry crossing. Starts to slow from around Junction 2 Petrievi towards 1B at Ferry Toll. Now, if you're heading down towards Edinburgh today, we of course got the Royal Highland Show starting. So, delays expected as you head, particularly in and around Newbridge and that 8 Glasgow Road and Inglesey. So, do bear that one in mind. Elsewhere, back in Fife, 92 checks at Well to the Red House, Bankhead and Preston. Fully open Tayrow Bridge this morning. Clear at the Swallow Roundabout at Invergowrie and no build at Perth for the Broxton or Inverhamland. Spot any problems though? You can call the Original 106 Jambuster line 01592 8544 66.

0: Cranberries and Dreams on Original 106 morning. Are cranberries a thing you ever buy to eat, Vanessa?
1: Not to eat, no, but you get cranberry juice, don't you?
0: Cranberry juice or cranberry sauce on turkey, which
1: cranberry sauce, I like that.
0: It's the only time I ever eat it, though, is it's turkey o'clock.
1: It's supposed to be very good for you, cranberry juice. Cranberry sauce maybe is as well, but it's got lots of sugar in it. But cranberry juice, which tastes quite tart, is supposed to be good for you, because everything that's good for you tastes a bit weird.
0: You're absolutely right. If somebody could invent something that was amazing for you and also tasted incredible, they would have more money than Elon Musk.
1: Yeah, it's not a thing. Let's be honest. I think bad taste equals good.
0: Exactly. If you're enjoying it, then it's bad for you. Chapel Roan is on the way after your headlines at 6:30.
2: The US and Iran have formally signed a framework for peace aimed at ending the war on all fronts. The 14-point agreement will see the vital Strait of Hormuz reopened and billions of dollars in Iranian assets unfrozen. Residents have been moved out of Agnes Blackadder Hall at St Andrews University after Legionella bacteria was detected. The institution stresses there's no outbreak and no one is ill. And Scotland fans continue to have a brilliant time over in America at the World Cup, and we're hearing from one who was taken to see Mike Tyson's gym and pigeons.

0: Chapel Roan on Original 106. That is The Giver. Good morning. Hello. Welcome to Thursday Breakfast. Thought this was quite interesting. Wonder what your thoughts were on it, Vanessa Motion.
1: Right.
0: Boy George has used AI to re-record Karma Chameleon. Now, he's not modernised it. He's not remixed it. But he wants to reclaim ownership of his own voice on what is a massive song. So, this is the deal. So, there was a recent deal for the original Karma Chameleon master tape, and it sold for nearly $4 million. Boy George got zero from that. So what he's done is he's generated an AI version of it that sounds like the original, and because that was his work, if you like,
1: right,
0: and based on his voice, he will then get the money from that.
1: It's interesting, because you said he wants to reclaim his voice, but he hasn't. It's AI version of his voice, so he's giving his voice to AI.
0: Well, I sort of wonder, so he says he'll now get the royalties. I thought, but will you get the royalties? Because although it's your voice, it's not your voice, because it's AI.
1: So AI would theoretically get the royalties, but then it's been generated under your name and your account. But then does it not mean it's available to everybody now it's been generated by AI? Don't know.
0: I've already got a sore head thinking about this. But he reckons this is now going to be a flood of artists that are going back and AI-ifying their classic hits so that they then get the paycheck.
1: That's
0: rather
1: quite
0: than,
1: clever. Yeah. So, you know, in your face to the people that have sold their back catalogues for how many millions, and then they're like, I'm going to take my song back anyway. I've sold it. I've got my 4 million from you. Brilliant. Here's my AI version. I'm going to re-release it.
0: But I'll be honest, we're going to keep playing the original version of Karma Chameleon rather than his new AI one. So so he still won't get the royalties from that. Oh, this is one of these things that'll be really obvious and people will have solved the problem of in 5 years. But right now, I've not got a clue. Right, Dinger Thinger, update after the Black Eyed Peas on Original 106.

0: a piece on original 106. I'm just thinking, if Boy George has gone and done an AI version of Karma Chameleon,
1: yeah,
0: doesn't he not to have to pay royalties to the people that own the original of Karma Chameleon for making a copy of it?
1: Yes, I suppose so.
0: So,
1: but AI copies everything. So that would mean that everybody that's ever had anything done by AI should probably be paying somebody for what AI has just ripped off everything. And that isn't a thing yet. So until that is a thing, he's maybe going to get away with that.
0: This is too deep for 6:30 in the morning.
1: Wow.
0: Right, dinger thing, a reminder.
1: It's a badly described movie. Tell us the movie, please. A former police officer loses his car, gains a flamethrower enthusiast and spends the next few years driving across a desert where petrol is apparently more valuable than civilization.
0: All right, it's not Grand Theft Auto 5. What is it? 01592 757 757 on WhatsApp, get in touch, or message us on the original 106 app.
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6: Good morning, this is Cameron here with your latest on the roads. Now, we've got the usual build on the M90 southbound from Junction 2 Petrievi heading down towards the Queensferry crossing and into Edinburgh. We're slowing now. Of course, we've got the build-up already for the Royal Highland Show, particularly looking slow coming down the M9 Junction 1 and then along that 8 Glasgow Road towards Ingleston. So please do factor in some extra time to your journey this morning heading to Edinburgh. We're going to get very busy with that Royal Highland Show. Elsewhere, in 5, not looking too bad. Clear run on the Holbeath Road into the centre of Dunfermline. The 92 checks well so far through the Red House Bankhead in Preston. Fully open Tay Road Bridge this morning. No traffic issues there. And clear at the Swallow Roundabout, Broxton and Inveralmond. Spot any problems, though, call the original 106 Jambus line 01592 85 44 66.

0: Michael Jackson, The Way You Make Me Feel on Original 106. So I think I mentioned to you the other day that I finally went to see the Michael Jackson movie. I really enjoyed it.
1: Oh, was it good?
0: It was good. I see what people are saying is it's not very in-depth, but it was great. And it's got lots of his songs. And Jafar, who is, I think it's his nephew, so I think that's, I might be wrong in this, Jermaine Jackson's kid,
1: right,
0: who performs as Michael in the movie, is outstanding.
1: Really?
0: He's so good.
1: Oh, wow.
0: To the point that you would actually not know that it's not Michael.
1: Well, that's cool.
0: So it's worth a watch. Not while it's...
1: You say it's not very deep, but was Bohemian Rhapsody deep? There was a bit more behind story.
0: It was deeper than the Michael Jackson one. Is. There's a little bit of depth in the Michael Jackson one around his dad and stuff like that, but it skirts over a lot of stuff.
1: Right, okay.
0: But I still liked it.
1: Oh, okay.
0: It made me happy.
1: Out of 10, please. What's the score?
0: 7. I'd give it more than that, but only because I know there's big gaps in what you actually get in the film. But actually,
1: 7's quite strong.
0: As a watch, it's worth seeing. It's really good. Okay, here's Lewis Capaldi. Let's just stay love on Original.

0: Stay Love on original. Right, answer to the dinger thinger then. Morning, says Arlene. Is it Mad Max you're describing as the badly described film this morning? Arlene, even though you tell me you've never seen it, it is Mad Max. Well done. Morning to Andrew McCluskey, Glenn Rothis, Mad Max, Stephen Naressa. Yes, it's right. Correct. Amy Niven, hello. Hi to David McDougall. Hello to Lorraine. And hi to someone who's just described themselves as grandma. yeah, Mad Max it was. Well done.
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12: The US and Iran have signed a deal that's hoped will end their conflict. US President Donald Trump gave his approval to the agreement in Versailles, where he's been at the G7 summit. The 14-point Memorandum of Understanding includes promises to free up shipping in the Strait of Hormuz. Foreign Secretary Yvette Cooper says the UK would back a deal which would ease economic pressure caused by the war.
13: We're working to support the reopening of the Strait of Hormuz because that is what will make the biggest difference to the cost of living for us back at home, but also for the global economy. We've got to get international shipping moving again.
12: People living in a hall at St Andrews University have been moved out after Legionella bacteria was detected. While higher than expected levels have been found at Agnes Blackadder, the university stresses there's no outbreak, no one is ill and there's no further risk. The building is being disinfected. A paedophile from Methil, investigated for child abuse image crimes, was caught with sinister photos of youngsters at a taxi rank. Paul Finney's material included mostly girls aged up to 15, with illegal video content of around 36 hours. The 37-year-old's on the Sex Offenders Register. His sentencing's deferred until next month. And one Tartan Army member's been given a moment he won't forget out in the States at the World Cup. Kevin Lynch reveals on his first night in New York he was taken to see Mike Tyson's famous pigeons after meeting a friend of the former boxer. The ex-heavyweight champion keeps hundreds in lofts and coops across the US. Kevin tells Original 106 it's been an incredible experience so far.
14: Locals have been brilliant, they've really accepted us. Last night we ended up in a local up in Providence and they took us to a bar, it's got tenants, so they've been well looked after here. We were down in Boston as well and they were just as good. Everybody seems to be loving the Tartan Army.
12: Meanwhile, striker Linton Dykes is healing hips, centre-back Grant Hanley as the unsung hero of the squad.
15: He's brilliant the other night. Sometimes I think maybe he gets a little bit stick here and there, but he's a true warrior. He defends the box brilliantly. He's a great character around for all of us. He's a brilliant guy.
12: The national team take on Morocco tomorrow night.
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12: Rain across Fife this morning, but showers will be light with the chance for heavier intervals in the west, highs of 17 degrees. I'm Emma Duncan, you're up to date on Original 106.

0: party in the USA. This is Original. Good morning, hello. Just about 10 past 7. Welcome to Thursday Breakfast. It's Dave and, surprisingly, Vanessa this morning, because when you messaged me last night, it didn't look like you were going to be in this morning.
1: No, well, yesterday during the day, we had suddenly got the barfs at about like 3 o'clock.
0: It's weird because we were out recording Child's Play and you were absolutely fine.
1: Fine. So my other half had got the barfs the day before. Hmm. But we couldn't work out why. I think now the conclusion is we maybe had a little stomach bug. Because then I did say to him, I says, well, if it's a bug, we'll find out tomorrow for me. Ha ha. And then obviously I had the barfs.

0: So yeah, yesterday it was a gorgeous day. That's what I'm really angry about. Yesterday was the nice day of the week, and I was praying to the porcelain gods.
1: No.
0: Yeah.
1: But it's, you're all right now.
0: I feel a bit like Bambi, but I'm not too bad.
1: I'm very surprised you're in this morning, because I thought, I know you're off tomorrow, so Vanessa's off anyway for a long weekend.
0: Yes, because I'm getting the football day tomorrow.
1: You are teeing it up to have a sickie today so you can extend your weekend. It's always that way, isn't it? If you're genuinely not well, it always falls at a time where it looks like you're absolutely teeing it up.
0: Doesn't it? I would not have given up on the nice one-off sunny days yesterday for laughs. No,
1: I kind of thought when you messaged me yesterday afternoon, I thought, she's left it too late to tee it up for a sickie, because you really want to lay the groundwork the night, the day
0: before.
1: And
0: you're thinking, we just went recorded.
1: Yeah, and you were fine.
0: And you were like, totally fine, so this is lies.
1: Well, I thought you'd gone home and your other half had said, did you tee it up with Dave that you were going to be off sick tomorrow? And you'd gone, oh God, no, I forgot.
0: Better start hamming it up
1: now. I'm going to have to do it now. And I thought, you've left it too late.
0: No. Here I am.
1: Well, you do look really pasty this morning.
0: Thanks.
1: So.
0: Thanks.
1: Welcome.
0: Confirmation.
1: Everything but the girl. This is Missing. It's original 106.

0: and Groove Jet on Original 106. It seems weird now that that was the debut single by Sophie Ellis Bextor. Didn't know who she was then.
1: Wow.
0: Wild. Great. Anyway, coming up, we'll do your travel news. We'll get you up to date in just a second. And music from the 80s next.
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10: Good morning, this is Cameron here with your latest on the roads. Now, if you're heading down towards Edinburgh, please do factor in some extra time. The Royal Highland Show starts today and we're already seeing delays on that M9 coming down towards Kirkliston and Newbridge and onto the Glasgow Road towards Ingleston and Edinburgh Airport, and also the M8 coming in towards Hermiston Gates. Really very busy already this morning and likely to get much worse. Elsewhere, back in Fife, not looking too bad in fairness. The A92 checks it well through the Red House Bank, Head and Preston. Good run A919 between Lucas and Garbridge, and up in Dundee we're clear at Strathmartin and no build as yet at Perth, the Broxnor, Inveramond. Spot any problems though, call the original 106 Jambuster line 01592 8544 66.

0: Deacon Blue with Dignity on Original 106 for your Thursday breakfast. So yesterday afternoon did turn out to be pretty decent after the manky morning. Today we're looking at, well, it's going to be cloudy for most of the day. We get a sort of pause around about lunchtime where it's cloudy but dry, and then the rain comes back in the afternoon and it's on for sort of the day.
1: So, see, we just get this sort of, never mind ninja showers, we get ninja sunshine.
0: Yeah.
1: Don't we? We're like, it's sunny today, oh, we don't have a chance to enjoy it. No luck, it's going to rain for the next
0: day. Vanessa was wrapped around the toilet yesterday.
1: I was raging about that. Sports news on the way after your news headlines at 7:30.
2: The US and Iran have formally signed a framework for peace aimed at ending the war on all fronts. The 14-point agreement will see the vital Strait of Hormuz reopened and billions of dollars in Iranian assets unfrozen. Residents have been moved out of Agnes Blackadder Hall at St Andrews University after Legionella bacteria was detected. The institution stresses there's no outbreak and no one is ill. And Scotland fans continue to have a brilliant time over in America at the World Cup, and we're hearing from one who was taken to see Mike Tyson's gym and pigeons.
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2: Scotland striker Lyndon Dykes reveals the national team have taken plenty of learnings from previous outings at the European Championships.
5: The whole squad in general has learned, and we've just kind of gelled a little bit more coming into this tournament, knowing what it's going to be. It's going to be tough, it's going to be relentless, but the experience in the squad from previous tournaments has definitely helped.
2: Scotland failed to get out to the group stages at both tournaments in 2021 and 2024, but the Charlton forward missed out on the latter through injury. They take on Morocco in their next World Cup clash tomorrow. Meanwhile, Wraith have bolstered their threadbare board with the appointment of new director Ali Adamson. Kirkcaldy-born Adamson's a lifelong Rovers fan and local businessman who boosts the Starks Park boardroom presence to 5. You're up to date on Original 106.

0: Thursday morning, it's Dave and Vanessa. Good morning. Texas and Black Eyed Boy, 25-8. We got a winner on 4 away from 1K yesterday.
1: Oh, I know. Oh, celebrations. Well done to Derek in Dundee, who got 4 out of 4. His last question. Was it his last one? I can't remember which one it was.
0: It was his last one. So it was named something from Greg's. And he said, a sausage, a steak bake.
1: Yeah.
0: Right, so you're clearly going to say sausage roll, then you've changed it in the last second to steak bake. And normally what we always say is we have to take your first answer.
1: Yes, but because he hadn't completed the first word, we were a bit like, okay, what one is it you want to say? So he said steak bake. He went for steak bake. And it's lucky that he did, because that's what Meg said.
0: You got 4 dings?
1: Imagine if he then decided steak bake and Meg had said sausage roll, though.
0: Oh.
1: But hey, it went his way. £1,000.
0: £1,000. So it proves it can be done. If you want to play, then the game is back on in around about 5 minutes. But we'll talk about that after this. Bella Kay, this is I Love It, I Love It, I Love It on Original 106.

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1: So what a day yesterday when Derek netted £1,000 on Four Away from 1K.
4: Oh, fantastic. Took us by surprise, delighted though.
1: Took him by surprise as well because he'd registered online for it at some point earlier on in the week and obviously then forgotten about it because when we rang him back... he was asleep.
4: He was asleep. So he'd gone from asleep to winning a grand in, what, 15 minutes?
1: Yeah, before he was even out of his bed, he'd won a grand.
4: That's a nice way to start the day. Brilliant. Right. It could be you today. So it has happened before that the very next day somebody has won on four-way from 1K. So do you want to play the game? Give us a buzz. 01592 757 757.
1: Match four answers with our Meg from Saturday afternoons. And the cash is yours.
4: Fact of the day.
1: So, all mammals over about 3 kilos, so that's kind of just over 6 pounds in weight, pee for an average of 21 seconds with a full bladder. So there's been an independent study about that. It doesn't matter what size body you are. If you're a mammal, you pee for 21 seconds.
4: No way. I shall be timing this later.
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0: Good morning, this is Cameron here with your latest on the roads. Now, we've been heading down towards Edinburgh very slow this morning. First of all, M90 southbound slows from around Junction 3 Holbeath all the way down towards the Queensferry crossing, and then further down that M9 Junction 1 Acre Gliston towards Junction 1 Newbridge, very slow as well. And A90 Queensferry Road, you've got a delay of around 15 minutes through the Barnton Junction. If you're heading down towards Edinburgh today, please do factor in lots of extra time to your journey. Back in Fife then, A92 eastbound got the usual build now at Kirkcaldy towards the Red House roundabout. Elsewhere across Fife, not looking too bad at all. Tayrow Bridge, traffic light in both directions. Wee bit busy in Dundee, just around the Strathmartin roundabout. Spot any problems, you can call the original 106 Jambuster line, 01592 85 44 66.

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2: Okay, four away from 1K and on the phone is Pam in Perth. Morning.
3: Morning.
4: Morning, Pam. You've been engrossed in the footy, I understand?
3: Yes.
4: You were at Shawadawaddy in Dunfermline the other night and then dropped your friend off, went home, stayed up to watch the game.
3: Yeah,
4: Scotland v Haiti.
2: Definitely. How far do you reckon we're going to get, Pam? Cards on the table here.
3: Hopefully we'll get there.
4: Get out of the group. Get into the next group.
3: Yeah. Yeah.
4: That would be great,
3: wouldn't it? I think we might be on the playoffs, but I think we might do it.
2: Right. Well, we live in hope. We've got
4: everybody. We'd be delighted. That's what we're aiming for in Scotland, yeah. Isn't it? We're like, getting into the next group would be amazing.
2: The way that I see it is we get into the next group and then we take it from there.
4: Yeah, exactly.
2: So it's bit by bit. Every hurdle, we'll take it as it comes.
4: Yep.
3: Oh, yeah. Yeah. Just enjoying the atmosphere and all the excitement.
4: Yeah,
3: it's
4: absolutely.
3: Just great.
4: And the Tartan Army doing us proud as well.
3: Oh, definitely.
4: Aren't they just?
3: We'd love to have been there to watch it.
4: Yeah.
3: Just for the atmosphere.
4: Do you know what? I've heard some people talking about the amount of money it's cost them to get out there.
3: Okay. Oh,
4: wow.
2: The thing is, you bankrupt yourself to get there and you find out it's £15 a pint. You're like, but I'm broke.
4: Yeah, I've used all my money. And that's why winning £1,000 would be nice, Pam.
3: Oh, definitely, yeah. It would be good.
4: Okay, so we've got four questions. We'll get your answers. And if they match with Meg all four times, you win £1,000. Are you ready to play the game?
3: Yes, right. I am.
2: Here it comes. Question one, please, Vanessa.
4: Could you name a green vegetable, please?
3: Peas.
4: Could you name something you'd take swimming?
3: Some children.
4: Could you name an American state?
3: Oh, Boston.
4: And something you might borrow from work but not return?
3: Oh, that's a hard one.
4: What goes walkies at work all the time?
3: Walkies.
4: You're at work. There was one of these things there before. Now there's not. What is it, do you think? What could it be?
3: Oh, gosh. Rubbish.
2: Rubbish. I'm going to come back to one because you said for the American state, you said Boston, but Boston's a city, not a state. So can you give a state?
3: New York.
2: Okay.
4: All right, let's go back over it. So we asked you to name a green vegetable. You said peas. Meg said
5: a cucumber.
2: Oh,
4: cucumber. Oh, she's gone down the salad route.
2: Oh, come on now.
4: I would have said broccoli.
2: That's taken me by surprise because I didn't know what these answers were before we recorded this just now. And I'm thinking, oh, that's burst. I thought peas was a shoe-in.
4: Peas.
2: Yeah.
4: Good shout. So we're out. on the first one, what do you take swimming? You said children. Meg said.
5: Well, I'd like to think that you're bringing your swimming costume or swimming trunks.
4: There's that. There's definitely that. We asked you to name an American state. You said New York. Meg said
5: Texas.
4: Out of interest, the state that Boston is in is Massachusetts.
2: Yep.
4: But that also wasn't the answer. And something you might bring home from work and not return. You said rubbish. Meg said
5: Pens.
3: Take home.
4: Oh, I see. Never mind. Give it another go.
3: Well, at least you got a win yesterday.
2: We did. And we'd like to have another one. So please do stick your name back down and we'll speak to you again, okay?
3: Okay, thank you.
2: Thanks for playing, Pam. Bye-bye.
3: Bye.
2: Stars just didn't align this morning.
4: No, it's a shame, isn't it? Although I think cucumbers... Well, I mean,
2: it's a wild answer from Meg, that one.
4: I know it's a vegetable, but I'm thinking peas or broccoli.
2: Yeah, I thought peas. So I hadn't listened to these because Vanessa had, put them all on the system and I hadn't listened to them. And when we were playing out that first answer, I thought, she said peas. Definitely Meg said peas. Cucumber, I was as shocked as you.
4: It is green, but I don't know. I don't know why I didn't think of salad as a vegetable.
2: Come on, Meg.

0: Everybody, Dad, it's all kicking off this morning now.
1: Yeah.
0: Everyone's raging about some of the answers there.
1: Particularly the first one, a green vegetable. Mike said cucumber. Look, we do say try and go for the most popular answer. Cucumber, interesting choice from Meg, but it is what she answered with. And people are now angry about that.
0: So, two messages have flooded in saying, it's a fruit. I didn't know that. Is cucumber technically a fruit?
1: I've had a Google. I know tomato is a fruit. I think you'll find a cucumber is technically both.
0: All
1: it's
0: right.
1: Both. So, botanically, it is a fruit, but culinarily, it is a vegetable.
0: Ultimately, if you're in Sainsbury's and you're buying a cucumber...
1: Right, you're weighing it on the machine.
0: Which section are you pressing?
1: You're pressing vegetables, aren't you?
0: It's a vegetable.
1: It's a vegetable.
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11: Donald Trump has signed a deal aimed at ending the war with Iran. The White House and Iran's foreign minister confirmed the proposal, described as a memorandum of understanding, has been agreed. Speaking at the G7 meeting yesterday, Mr. Trump outlined what's included in the 14-point plan.
12: Ending the current conflict, reopening the Strait of Hormuz, and preventing Iran from ever obtaining a nuclear weapon. That's what it was all about. If we didn't do this deal, we could have dropped more bombs.
11: It's not clear whether a signing ceremony planned in Switzerland tomorrow will still go ahead. Residents have been moved out of Agnes Blackadder Hall at St Andrews University after Legionella bacteria was detected. While higher than expected levels have been found, the university stresses there's no outbreak and no one is ill. It also denies the building, which is being disinfected, has been evacuated. A Methil paedophile was caught with sinister photos of youngsters at a taxi rank as he was investigated for child abuse image crimes. Paul Finney's sick material included mostly girls aged up to 15. His illegal videos had a combined runtime of about 36 hours. The 37-year-old's on the sex offenders register with sentencing deferred until next month. And finally, Scotland fans are having a whale of a time at the World Cup in America, with some of them having even been taken to see Mike Tyson's pigeons. The former heavyweight champion boxer has a famous fondness for his winged friends, keeping various lofts and coops across the states. Kevin Lynch tells us his highlight of the summer so far.
13: Well, we first landed, we were in New York for a night and ended up befriending a local who was one of Mike Tyson's best friends. We ended up at Mike Tyson's bar and got shown around his old gym and his pigeons. So it was pretty surreal.
11: Meanwhile, midfielder Ryan Christie says they know there's pressure on them to progress to the knockout stages of the tournament for the first time, and there's high expectations for the remaining fixtures.
14: I think it's a tough group when you look across all the groups and all the games that have been played so far. I think the standard, especially in the other game, was very high, so it's going to be a very tough game. On Friday, we knew that going into the draw.
11: Scotland play Morocco tomorrow.
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11: Rain across Fife this morning, but showers will be light with the chance for heavier intervals in the west, highs of 17 degrees. I'm Emma Duncan. You're up to date on Original 106.

0: 17 going under Sam Fender on Original 106 Thursday morning, 18th of June today. It's 10 past 8. We are Dave and Vanessa.
1: Good morning. So, coolness happening in Massachusetts, the state that Boston is in. And there's a guy called David McIntosh. He seems to be having something to do with getting Scottish things to make more impact there. He's been speaking to the governor. And the governor did this. I'll play this little clip. It's a short little clip, but here we go.
2: Boston. Okay.
3: Governor, what have we just signed?
2: We've made haggis legal.
1: So he's sitting at the desk with the governor, and she's just signed this paperwork to make haggis legal. She also, in front of her, has a tin of Iron Brew sitting on her desk, and that is important.
4: I'm here to say, as governor of Massachusetts, you are officially declared by me, the governor, as having broken the world record for the most number of people drinking Iron Brew at one time.
5: Governor, bring it in.
4: Hey.
5: Governor.
4: You get it.
0: Oh, yes.
1: Yes. So in Boston Common, the governor says most people, but I noticed it also at one other point that says most Americans drinking Iron Brew. So I'm not sure which one it is. But anyway, Boston Common, full of people drinking Iron Brew and breaking a world record.
0: Boston seems to have massively got behind Scotland, hasn't it? It's just that I think they've enjoyed the massive deluge.
1: I think it's done favours for Boston, because I'd never even considered Boston, but I think if I was in America, I'd now be like, I'd be going to Boston.
0: I'm off to Boston, yeah. And for the first time in my life, I now know where it is on the American map.
1: Yeah, exactly.

0: Luther Vandross, Janet Jackson on Original 106 Morning, 8:21. A story in the paper today about the Second Fife Squirrels, which is the junior section of the Scouts, who had what sounds like an incredible day this week because they were taken on a visit to the Stagecoach bus depot in Dunfermline to learn about how bus services operate and what keeps it all on the road.
1: Amazing.
0: Now, the reason I mention this is because we too have had a tour of the Stagecoach depot in Dunfermline
1: and it
0: was mega.
1: It was mega. We very much enjoyed it. My favourite bit was you could get on the bus and go through the bus wash.
0: That was the highlight.
1: Get me on the bus.
0: I went on it twice. So the bus the bus wash is colossal, isn't it?
1: Yeah, yeah.
0: Because it's got to do a double decker as well.
1: Mm-hmm.
0: So you go up to the top deck.
1: I just realised you're going on it twice. That's funny.
0: Oh, yeah. You go to the top deck, sit right at the front, and then this monster of a car wash, bus wash, is just coming straight at you. And the joy that brought me is great. But also what we got when we went to the Dunfermline bus depot as well is our names on the bus display.
1: We did.
0: Like where it would normally say Destination Dalgetty Bay or whatever, it said Destination Dave and Vanessa.
1: Amazing. It was amazing. Shout out to the stagecoach and the bus drivers. So we think you should probably just open it up as a tourist attraction.
0: We do. I genuinely think that it's a lot more interesting than you would think it would be.
1: I guess if it's your work every day, you don't think so. But I'm like, oh, what's going on behind the scenes?
0: And this got Vanessa really quite into buses on the back end of it.
1: Oh, I was into buses before. I was then more into buses after. But apparently not as much as Dave, who's clearly into cleaning buses.
0: I'm currently
1: far more than I expected.
0: Am I too old to join the Scouts? Just in case they go back.
1: Or you could just work at Stagecoach.
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14: Good morning, this is Cameron here with your latest on the roads. Now, the M90 down towards the Queensford across the still remains very slow, and then into Edinburgh, massive delays this morning due to the start of the Royal Highland Show, adding to the usual morning congestion. We're slow on the M9 junction, Wanaker, listen towards Newbridge, and then that 8 Glasgow Road as well towards the airport, and very heavy A90 Queensford Road through the Barnes. And basically, if you're heading down towards Edinburgh this morning or today, please do factor in lots of extra time. Back to Fife then. A92 looking slow eastbound towards the Red House at Kirkcaldy, and we picked up A92 southbound towards the Bankhead at Glenrothes. Up towards Dundee, we're slow on, well, all approaches actually, at the Swallow roundabout at Invergowrie, and looking slow M90 northbound towards the Broxton. Spot any problems, call the original 106 Jambuster line 01592 85 44 66.

0: Kaiser Chiefs, I predict a riot on original. He was on the telly a month or so ago as a painter. Talking about Ricky Wilson here from the Kaiser Chiefs.
1: Like artistic?
0: Artistic, yeah.
1: Okay.
0: It was the BBC art show Extraordinary Portraits, and it turns out he's got a master's degree in graphic design and taught art at Leeds College of Art and Design before he became Ricky Wilson.
1: No way!
0: So he's an art teacher. So he was
1: This is the first time we're hearing about that.
0: Isn't it crazy?
1: Wow.
0: Anyway, moving on. Chance for you to win coming up soon.
1: Yes, you can win with the Big Kid Circus. It's in Kirkcaldy at Randolph Park. You just need to tell us the word that we have dinosaured out of a very famous song. We will play you that shortly.
0: Yeah, because it's a Jurassic show this time round, so it's got all kinds of dinosaur bits in it.
1: Exactly.
0: We'll tell you more about it in a second. Right now, 8:32, here's your headlines with Emma.
2: The US and Iran have formally signed a framework for peace aimed at ending the war on all fronts. The 14-point agreement will see the vital Strait of Hormuz reopened and billions of dollars in Iranian assets unfrozen. Residents have been moved out of Agnes Blackadder Hall at St Andrews University after Legionella bacteria was detected. The institution stresses there's no outbreak and no one is ill. And Scotland fans continue to have a brilliant time over in America at the World Cup, and we're hearing from one who was taken to see Mike Tyson's gym and pigeons.
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2: Scotland striker Lyndon Dykes reveals the national team have taken plenty of learnings from previous outings at the European Championships.
5: The whole squad in general has learned, and we've just kind of gelled a little bit more coming into this tournament knowing what it's going to be. It's going to be tough, it's going to be relentless, but the experience in the squad from previous tournaments has definitely helped.
2: Scotland failed to get out to the group stages at both tournaments in 2021 and 2024, but the Charlton forward missed out on the latter through injury. They take on Morocco in their next World Cup clash tomorrow. Meanwhile, Wraith have bolstered their threadbare board with the appointment of new director Ali Adamson. Kirkcaldy-born Adamson's a lifelong Rovers fan and local businessman who boosts the Starks Park boardroom presence to five. You're up to date on Original 106.

0: 6, Thursday breakfast. I was going to say Monday breakfast. That would have been horrendous.
1: Oh, don't put me back to zero. I'm off tomorrow.
0: No. Anyway, look, it's 18th of June today. Chance for you to head along and see Big Kids Circus Jurassic, which you might have noticed if you've driven into Kirkcaldy. It's in Randolph Park, and you see the big tent just as you're coming down from the Red House roundabout.
1: Yes. See it popping above the trees.
0: There till the 21st of this month. Lifelike dinosaurs, heart-racing stunts and family entertainment. A full Jurassic experience. And, of course, you've got everything else that comes with a circus. So jaw-dropping live performances, big circus atmosphere, and most importantly, free passes from us.
1: Yes, so you can win a family pass. So that's four tickets to get you into the Big Kids Circus Jurassic. All you need to do is tell us which word has been dinosaured out by the T-Rex here. You just fade away. Don't you know I'm still... Well, I wonder...
0: 01592 757 757. If you want more details about the show, or if you just want to buy tickets and you think I can't be bothered speaking to those two, that's fine. You can go to their website, which is bigkidcircus.co.uk. Here's that clip again. You just fade away. Don't you know I'm still...
1: Easy peasy.
0: 01592 757 757. Let's do this. Okay, let's...

0: Living Joy and Dreamer on Original. Okay, giving you a chance to win with Big Kid Circus, which has rolled into Kirkcaldy and is currently at Randolph Park, just in case you've been driving in and thought, what's that big tent there for?
1: Is that a circus? Yes, it is a circus.
0: And that's what it is. It's there till Sunday. Look, go and see it, because it's everything you love about the circus, but it's got a Jurassic twist this time round.
1: Yes, it does. Okay, we had a clip of a song with a word dinosaured out. Your job is to tell us the word that was missing. You just fade away. Don't you know
0: I'm still. Right, grab a call. Original 106, who's that?
2: Oh, hi. Morag.
1: Morag. Hey, Morag, where are you?
2: I'm on route to work just now.
0: She's on the way to St Andrews, you can tell.
1: I can tell, yeah.
0: Because the signal's terrible.
1: Your signal's cutting out.
0: Yeah.
2: Oh, I'm so sorry.
1: It's not your fault.
2: Right, I think the word is standing.
0: Standing. You're getting straight to the meat
1: straight
0: of
1: the
0: game.
1: Because... like, it's lovely meeting you in that, but anyway, can I win my stuff? Yes, you can. It's the right answer.
0: The right answer, Morag.
2: Oh, thank you. Well, the thing is, I'm as old as the dinosaurs, so I'm not going to go, but I'll give the ticket to my sister's wee grandson.
1: Oh, that's
2: nice. He loves dinosaurs. He's six. He's going to love them.
0: Fabulous. Yes. Oh, well, there you go. You've got yourself some brownie points. Stay on the line. We'll get you details, Morag.
2: All right, my darling.
0: Thank you. And there it is.
1: Yeah.
0: Remember, if you want to find out more details about the circus, bigkidcircus.co.uk. That's
1: what
0: the tickets and the details are there.
1: Fact of the day.
0: If it wasn't for certain gut bacteria, we would fart in colour.
1: Well, so I like don't know why. My first reaction to that was, that's quite cool.
0: It would be cool.
1: But you couldn't hide it wasn't you. That's the thing. Like, oh, it was Vanessa. It wasn't. I can see a rainbow.
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14: Good morning, this is Cameron here with your latest on the roads. Now, if you're heading down towards Edinburgh, so far at the moment actually, Queensferry Crossing not looking too bad, but further down that M9, very slow this morning from around Junction 1A Kirkliston round towards Newbridge and that 8 Glasgow Road towards Ingleston, all linked of course with the Royal Highland Show starting today over the weekend, so factor in a wee bit of extra time to your journey. Back in Fife then, the A92 very heavy now towards the Red House roundabout. We've picked up on Dunacre Way with a school run at Kirkcaldy High, and elsewhere the 92 looking slow southbound towards both the Bankhead and the Preston. Up towards Dundee, the A90 Inver Gowrie, we've got traffic queuing with a travel time of 15 minutes towards the Swallow roundabout. If you spot any problems, you can call the original 106 Jambuster line 01592 85 44 66.

0: That is Dracula on Original 106. They sold out the Hydro last month and blasted confetti cannons pretty much all the way through the show, which would have made them massively unpopular with the cleaner.
1: Oh, it's, do you know the problem with confetti? We use them at our events, and the problem with it is that it gets sort of stuck to the floor. And so it's not just a case of sweep it up, but once it mixes with beery feet, and then it sort of dissolves a little bit into your floor. It's a nightmare to get off the floor.
0: So Tame Impala wouldn't be welcome back.
1: Not
0: at
1: welcome
0: the Hydro.
1: At all. But they'll also have a confetti cleaning up fee. That's the thing.
0: Is it really?
1: Yeah, venues charge a cleaning up fee.
0: I'm not
1: confetti.
0: Surprised.
1: Tame Impala's spending a fortune if it's been all the way through the show.
0: Right, news at 9 on the way next. It's Original 106. 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And they put their place on football's biggest stage. We've got Brazil again. And the kickoff's a

0: Whatever the summer throws at us, we're made in Scotland from Girders Iron Brew.
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10: The US and Iran have signed a deal that's hoped will end their conflict. US President Donald Trump gave his approval to the agreement in Versailles, where he's been at the G7 summit. The 14-point memorandum of understanding includes promises to free up shipping in the Strait of Hormuz. Foreign Secretary Yvette Cooper says the UK would back a deal which would ease economic pressure caused by the war.
11: We're working to support the reopening of the Strait of Hormuz because that is what will make the biggest difference to the cost of living for us back at home, but also for the global economy. We've got to get international shipping moving again.
10: People living in a hall at St Andrews University have been moved out after Legionella bacteria was detected. While higher than expected levels have been found at Agnes Blackadder, the university stresses there's no outbreak, no one is ill and there's no further risk. The building is being disinfected. A paedophile from Methil, investigated for child abuse image crimes, was caught with sinister photos of youngsters at a taxi rank. Albany's material included mostly girls aged up to 15, with illegal video content of around 36 hours. The 37-year-old's on the sex offenders register. His sentencing's deferred until next month. And one Tartan Army member's been given a moment he won't forget out in the States at the World Cup. Kevin Lynch reveals on his first night in New York he was taken to see Mike Tyson's famous pigeons after meeting a friend of the former boxer. The ex-heavyweight champion keeps hundreds in lofts and coops across the US. Kevin tells Original 106 it's been an incredible experience so far.
12: Locals have been brilliant. They've really accepted us. Last night we ended up in a local up in Providence and they took us to a bar that's got tenants, so they've been well looked after here. We were down in Boston as well and they were just as good. Everybody seems to be loving the Tartan Army.
10: Meanwhile, striker Linton Dykes is healing hips, centre-back Grant Hanley as the unsung hero of the squad.
13: He's brilliant the other night. Sometimes I think maybe he gets a little bit stick here and there, but he's a true warrior. He defends the box brilliantly. He's a great character around for all of us. He's a brilliant guy.
10: The national team take on Morocco tomorrow night.
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10: Rain across Fife this morning, but showers will be light with the chance for heavier intervals in the west, highs of 17 degrees. I'm Emma Duncan, you're up to date on Original 106.

0: Avicii, Wake Me Up on Original. It's Thursday morning. Hello, a bit overcast today. Look, I'm not going to sugarcoat this. It's not going to be a very nice day.
1: Boom.
0: Kind of drier in the morning, and then as we head up towards 10 o'clock, more in the way of rain moves in. That stays on and off pretty much all day. So yeah, not a great one today. Vanessa's got a big day though.
1: I've not really. It's the pupils that are leaving school that have a big day. Can I give a shout out to the pupils at Glenrothes High that have got their prom tonight, and the teachers who'll be there as well. It'll be at Knucker Castle. I'm DJing.
0: Nice.
1: Isn't that nice? We didn't get stuff like that in our day.
0: Do you know what I was thinking? That we didn't get a prom. Although, here's the thing. I mean, when I was at school, I found it awkward enough when it was social dancing, trying to find somebody, a girl, to dance with, and the awkwardness of it, and kind of holding on to just a little bit of their cuff.
1: Yes.
0: Let alone a prom date.
1: Actual prom. I think
0: kids are a bit more
1: young
0: mature
1: people
0: now.
1: Are absolutely better than we were.
0: Yes.
1: In lots of different ways. And they'll be in their lovely frocks and outfits and all that kind of stuff. I've done a couple of proms before, and they always look amazing. And I hope they have a fantastic night. I'll be playing the tunes, as I say. I will also be looking on with envious eyes at the fact I never got a prom.
0: Hashtag still bitter.
1: No, hashtag still bitter.
0: Still bitter.
1: Yes.
0: Right, Cammy Barnes, this is his new one. It's called Let Me Down on Original.

0: morning, 9:18, Thursday. So one of the big stories this week has been that Elon Musk is now the world's first trillionaire. He's got $1 trillion.
1: $1 trillion.
0: That is proper Dr. Evil demand money, isn't it?
1: Oh, it's bigger than Dr. Evil. He was only a billion, wasn't he?
0: Just a mere billion.
1: He was just a mere $1 billion.
0: So this is after SpaceX was floated on the stock exchange. And now, to give you an idea of how much money $1 trillion is, because it's a number you can't imagine. I don't even know how many zeros that is.
1: Yeah.
0: If you made $1 million every single day, so you come into your work, your shift rate is $1 million. You don't spend any of it.
1: Nice.
0: $1 million a day, it would take you 2,739 years to become a trillionaire.
1: And that's you not spending anything, I suppose, either. You're just sitting there.
0: A million every single day. I mean, that is just mind-blowing, isn't it? Why do you need that amount of money, ever? You don't.
1: He could surely just like buy a country or two, could he not?
0: I think he could probably buy most of the planet.
1: It's quite a lot of cash.
0: It's a lot of cash, isn't it?
1: Wow. Okay.
0: Can you lend us a tenner, please, Elon?
1: Yeah. That's just vapour to him. That's not even...
0: I know.
1: Change. That's... I know. Nothing.
0: It's crazy.
1: Wow.
0: Right, lined up, we'll do your travel and a 90s belter next.
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13: Good morning, this is Cameron here with your latest on the roads. Now, the M90 southbound towards the Queensford crossing, just before the crossing itself, not looking too bad at all, but delays really start just after the crossing down towards Edinburgh, as a result, of course, of the Royal Highland Show starting this morning. We've got delays around M9 Junction, Winnikirk, Liston, right down towards Newbridge, and that 8 Glasgow Road heading towards Ingleston and Edinburgh Airport is really heavy this morning. If you're heading down towards Edinburgh today and over the weekend, do factor in lots of extra time. Back in Fife, the A92 still slow eastbound towards the Red House. Elsewhere, not looking too bad at all. The 92 traffic light through the Bankhead and Preston. Up towards Dundee and Invergowrie, all approaches at the Swallow roundabout very slow. If you spot any problems, call the original 106 Jambuster line 01592 85 44 66.

0: Perry, that's Teenage Dream on Original 106. Good morning. We are Dave and Vanessa. Look, it's Thursday, so we're starting to think about the weekend already. And just to remind you that around about this time tomorrow is when we'll be doing the draw for this week with Stephen's Bakery, Bridey Friday.
1: Oh, yes. So £200 of Stephen's goodies for you and your workplace or your family or just for you.
0: This is all with Stephen's drive-thru, which is on Turpie Road in Leven, just at the Aldi car park. I love the idea of a drive-thru bakery. You just go up, you open your window, soup, rolls, macaroni pies, handed to you. Great.
1: That's what you want, isn't it? Absolutely fantastic. All you need to do then is register at original106.co.uk. Put your details in there. You can tell us who you're going to be giving your goodies to, or if you keep them for yourself. And then if we phone you tomorrow, you have to answer with,
0: "Thank God it's Bridey Friday." And then boom, sorted.
1: And that's it, £200 worth of goodies.
0: By the way, you could maybe spend some of your £200 on their World Cup biscuits that they're doing at the moment.
1: Great. They're really smart, aren't they?
0: Yeah, so it's, it's pretty cool.
1: Super John McGinn on the front. John McGinn on the front. Goggles thing.
0: With his goggles thing. And it's an Empire biscuit, a double biscuit. Mm-hmm. World Cup themed. Great.
1: Absolutely.
0: Eat your biscuits while watching the Morocco game on Friday night.
1: Yeah.
0: If you fancy it, all the info on the website, original106.co.uk.

0: and sugar.
1: Watermelon sugar on original 25 to 10 now, morning.
2: World Cup news. This blew my mind. Spain. And Spain were doing the national anthem. But this is what it sounded like.
1: Wait a minute.
2: Now that's Spain.
1: Spain.
2: National anthem.
1: How has this passed me by? In fairness, if you'd asked me yesterday what the Spanish national anthem sounded like, I wouldn't have been able to tell you.
2: Would you have thought it's done a bagpipes?
1: No.
2: No? Well, these are the Gaita bagpipes. Spain has its own bagpipes. In fact, I've done a bit of Googling. Bagpipes have been around since yonks ago. Yonks and yonks. Long, long time. And the Greeks and the Romans were into them. They were around before that. And then came to Scotland probably with Roman and Norse invaders, that kind of stuff. We developed them into the Great Highland Bagpipe, which is what we have. Here's my thing. Look, I'm delighted for you, Spain. Had no idea that you use bagpipes. But stop trying to get in on the tartan army action. Because, let's be honest, they're the ones that are known for the bagpipes.
1: They're ours now. So you
2: can, might have been around forever.
1: I don't care if you've had them since ancient Egypt. Step away from the bagpipes. Because that's bananas. I had no idea.
2: No idea.
1: Oh, man. Everything that we come up with, somebody else has got to weigh down and try and claim.
2: Spain, you're already really good at football.
1: You got paella.
2: Yeah, leave us the bagpipes, would you?

0: Okay.
1: Natasha Bedingfield, these words on Original 106. So cloudy today, rain moving in later, and then it's sort of on for the day once it arrives, which is not amazing. More importantly, though, the weekend. Let's just gloss over Friday.
0: Okay.
1: Say no more. Saturday and Sunday look pretty decent, actually. Highs 19, Sunday 20 degrees and sunshine.
0: Oh, and sunshine. Oh, that's nice.
1: And Vanessa's not even here because she's heading down south.
0: I'll be driving the car going back up at that point.
1: Nail luck.
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20: Good morning. This is Cameron here with your latest. Now, the main issue this morning is if you're heading down towards Edinburgh, we've got the Royal Highland Show starting today for the weekend, and we've got long delays heading down on that M9. Really affecting if you're heading down towards Edinburgh Airport this morning. Delays around Newbridge coming into Edinburgh on the eastbound side towards Hermiston Gate of the M8, and then around the Queensferry Road through the Barnton Junction. So, heading down towards Edinburgh today, factors in lot of extra time. In Fife, not looking too bad in fairness. We're clear on the Dunacre Way after the school run at Kirkcaldy High. The 92 checks well through the Red House, Bankhead and Preston. Tiro Bridge fully open this morning. Traffic is light in both directions. And then across at Invergowrie, we're slow towards the Swallow roundabout. Spot any problems, call the Original 106 Jam Bus line 01592 8544 66.

0: New Order, True Faith on Original. It's just about 10 to 10. I've got a very smiley Vanessa in front of me because she's off tomorrow.
1: I am off tomorrow. I might go to the Royal Highland Show.
0: Highland Show is on at Ingolston, yeah.
1: It starts today.
0: As usual, absolutely crazy on the roads.
1: Yeah, it will be. So it starts today and it'll be jumping all through the weekend. So just bear that in mind if you're heading in that direction. And can I just give a shout out and props to all of the farmers? I was watching the last couple of episodes at Clarkson's Farm.
0: No spoilers.
1: I'm not going to give you spoilers. Because Dave doesn't watch it till the weekend. But what that programme does is you just start to appreciate the battle farmers have all of the time. Gets pretty emotional in it. Brilliant programme.
0: Yeah, I don't know why the critics have panned this one. Because, I mean, I've watched all the episodes up till these last two that only came out yesterday or the day before. Mm-hmm. And I thought it was been brilliant.
1: Really, really good. And, it's a bit of a roller coaster in the next couple of episodes. Really good. Well worth watching.
0: Right, okay. Well, that's what I'm doing anyway. Vanessa's off tomorrow, but I'll still be here. Lachlan's on the way shortly, but we've got one more tune to fit in from Belinda Carlisle.

0: Belinda Carlisle on Original. So Vanessa's day off tomorrow is actually her cashing in her football day for Monday.
1: Yes, Dave was off on Monday. I couldn't do that because one of us had to be here. So I'm off tomorrow. Hurrah!
0: Yay, long weekend for you. Anyway, look, have a brilliant rest of your Thursday. I will be here tomorrow and it will be Bridie Friday as well.
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1: So, yesterday started off dreich and stayed mainly dreich. Today, sadly, will be no different. Dreich followed by more dreich. And tomorrow will be dreicher than usual. In fact, it'll be full-on dreich for the rest of the week.
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11: The White House says Donald Trump has signed a deal aimed at ending the US war with Iran. Iran's foreign minister says his side has also formally approved the document. It's described as a 14-point memorandum of understanding. Sky's US correspondent David Blevin says the agreement was signed digitally with Mr. Trump ratifying the deal from the G7 summit in France.
12: It seems that the Americans and Iranians have got to a point where they feel they can sign on the dotted line. They're doing that very quickly without any great fanfare because perhaps both sides know this is a very fragile deal.
11: St. Andrews University denies anyone has been evacuated from one of its halls following the detection of Legionella bacteria. Residents have been moved out of Agnes Blackadder, which is being disinfected. The uni stresses there's no outbreak, no one is ill, and there's no wider risk. People across Fife are being invited to have their say on the development of Gaelic in the kingdom. It comes as the council prepares to launch a 5-year Gaelic language plan. Gaelic has a long and rich history in Fife, and around 5% of Scotland speakers are estimated to live here. And in football, Scotland forward Lyndon Dykes says he'd never have thought he'd be playing at a World Cup when growing up in Australia.
13: Growing up in Australia, playing all different sports and coming into professional football late, which was luckily through Queen of the South in Scotland, and Scotland gave me that chance to where I am now, and I'll be forever grateful, and all my family back in Dumfries is all proud, and yeah, it's a dream come true.
11: The Charlton striker qualifies for the national team through his Scottish parents. Dykes and the rest of the team take on Morocco tomorrow night.
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11: Right across Fife this morning with light showers continuing into the afternoon and there's highs of 17 degrees. I'm Emma Duncan, you're up to date on Original 106.
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0: Two songs from 1 year to start Thursday morning's Top 10 at 10. The Spice Girl, Spice Up Your Life, and Boyzone, Picture of You. It's Thursday morning. Thank you, Dave and Vanessa. They're back tomorrow.
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0: Right, let's get stuck into it. It's Lachlan here from Martha again today. These songs are all from 1 year. But which year is that? It's when the BBC launched their official website and their online news. Emmerdale turns 25 years old. The Equality Network has launched to fight for LGBTQ rights across Scotland. And the Teletubbies somehow have a UK number one.

0: That was genuinely at the very top of the charts in this year. But what is it? 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

0: No Mercy, where do you go on the original 106 Top 10 at 10? I've got a load of tunes from one mystery year. We've got Change at Raith Rovers as Ian Munro leaves after one season. Stevie Kirk comes in and replaces him. The Spice Girls have a Christmas number one with Too Much. And this is the clue that will absolutely give the year away for you if you've not got it yet. It's the year that Princess Diana died. 01592 757 757. Come and WhatsApp me and tell me the year. If you've still not got it, Ultra Natty and Will Smith
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2: 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Stay off the tracks.

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0: It's Thursday morning. It's the original 106 Top 10 at 10. That is Will Smith, Men in Black. And Richard's going to tell us what year it's from.
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0: Richard, you're absolutely right. 97 for our first year on this morning's Top 10 at 10. Fiona, you've gone 1 year over with 1998, but very close. Gemma's a couple years under. She's, I'm thinking, mid-90s, maybe 95. Not a bad guess. You're not too far off, Gemma. Two Lorraines getting it right. Lorraine Barclay and Lorraine Morris. Well done to both of you. Well done to Sharon, who says 1997. And well done you if you got the answer right. Okay, let's do it again with our second year on this morning's Top 10 at 10. We're going to start again with a whole load of new tunes and clues from the year that Catch Me If You Can is in cinemas. Tony Blackburn is King of the Jungle in the first series of I'm a Celebrity. And in Fife, the Long Annet coal mine closes, which brings 800 years of Scottish coal mining to an end. But in what year? 01592 757 757. That's the WhatsApp number you can get me on.
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0: And we'll start it with Kylie Minogue. It's Come Into My World. It's the original 106 Top 10 at 10 for Thursday morning.

0: One of those Oasis songs you kind of forget about. And it was massive in this mystery year on the original 106 Top 10 at 10. All these tunes are from, I think I could say 2000 and something. Kylie Minogue, Come Into My World. Before that, in another World Cup year. This one was held in Japan and South Africa. It was won by Brazil. And let's cross over to Sky News for a Scottish sport update.
1: Lanarkshire neighbours Airdrie will proceed to full liquidation immediately. Airdrie's level of indebtedness could run as high as £3 million. Today's news will see the 124-year-old club cease to be members of the Scottish Football League, and it's unlikely that Airdrie's demise will be the last north of the border. Davy Province Sky News, Airdrie.
0: No offence to the guy. I'm glad newsreaders don't talk like that now. £3 million! Just talk like a person. Right, what was the year? 81400, original, starting off your text, and Sugar Babes on the way.
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0: Party started and Sugar Babes round for the top 10 of 10. Original 106 Lachlan here. Giving out clues from this mystery year. Did the World Cup one earlier. Cheers, Bob, for pointing out. Did I say it was a World Cup held in Japan and South Africa? I've just totally mixed up two World Cups there, right? Japan and South Korea. There we go, a rectified clue to help you on your way. Over 50% of the UK has internet access by this year. The second last episode of Lonely Fools and Horses airs on Christmas Day. Earlier in the year, a new comedy classic begins.
1: Do you mind what this place used to be like when they built it at first? 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
0: That is still game, but what year did it start? 81400, original, starting off your text message or voice notes to the original 106 app. Tell me what the year is for this from Sophie Ellis-Bextor.

0: What a tune. Darius, Colourblind and Sophie Ellis Bextor, Murder on the Dance Floor. They wrap up part two of this morning's Top 10 at 10. Part one was 1997 and this is 2002. Well done, David, who's got it right? Bob, you are correct. Molly says 2002, about the time I was sitting exams. Mark says, I burned a load of these songs onto CD. Can we admit that? It's not illegal, is it? I don't think so. Graham, you've got it right as well. Well done to you. And happy birthday to your wonderful wife, Lorraine. 2002 and 1997. We'll do another round of Top 10 at 10 tomorrow.
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19: The White House says Donald Trump has signed a deal aimed at ending the US war with Iran. Iran's foreign minister says his side has also formally approved the document. It's described as a 14-point memorandum of understanding. Sky's US correspondent David Blevin says the agreement was signed digitally with Mr. Trump ratifying the deal from the G7 summit in France.
20: It seems that the Americans and Iranians have got to a point where they feel they can sign on the dotted line. They're doing that very quickly without any great fanfare because perhaps both sides know this is a very fragile deal.
19: St. Andrews University denies anyone has been evacuated from one of its halls following the detection of Legionella bacteria. Residents have been moved out of Agnes Blackadder, which is being disinfected. The uni stresses there's no outbreak, no one is ill, and there's no wider risk. People across Fife are being invited to have their say on the development of Gaelic in the kingdom. It comes as the council prepares to launch a five-year Gaelic language plan. Gaelic has a long and rich history in Fife, and around 5% of Scotland speakers are estimated to live here. And in football, Scotland forward Lyndon Dykes says he'd never have thought he'd be playing at a World Cup when growing up in Australia.
21: Growing up in Australia, playing all different sports and coming into professional football late, which was luckily through Queen of the South in Scotland, and Scotland gave me that chance to where I am now, and I'll be forever grateful, and all my family back in Dumfries is all proud, and yeah, it's a dream come true.
19: The Charlton striker qualifies for the national team through his Scottish parents. Dykes and the rest of the team take on Morocco tomorrow night.
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19: Wet across Fife this morning with light showers continuing into the afternoon, and there's highs of 17 degrees. I'm Emma Duncan. You're up to date on Original 106.

Thursday morning, 18th of June. It's Alex Warren, Fever Dream and Kings of Leon at Original 106. Just about 10 past 11, it's Lachlan here for Martin this week. Good morning to you. The French government has decided that it's time to deal with an ongoing epidemic which has been plaguing the country for a while. They have launched a TAPSAF fine. I don't know what the French for TAPSAF is, but that's the fine they've launched. Obviously, they're aiming this at British tourists, because it always happens here. When the temperature gets above 10 degrees, blokes start walking down the street with their shirt off. No one's asked for it, but they do it anyway. This is not allowed in France, so depending where you are, because it's kind of been a thing in some places, they're now making this more widespread, depending where you are, which town or city you're in. You could be looking at a €150 fine just for taking your t-shirt off. So if you've got a Parisian holiday coming up, just keep your clothes on, would you? And if they could impose this rule outside the Meerkat as well, then we would all be much, much happier.

0: Saturday morning, it's Rick Astley at Original 106, 17 minutes past 11 if you're watching the clock. It's Lachlan here this week. It's the 18th of June, it's World Tapas Day. Tapas is great because it's just small plates, isn't it? You can have loads of them and you never look greedy. Somebody's also decided that today is Sustainable Gastronomy Day, which is obviously just for people like me who are going to take the mic with the tapas. There is such a thing as too much. It's also Autistic Pride Day, National Go Fishing Day, and International Picnic Day. So loads of things on the calendar. And the script on the way next.
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Miles Smith and Stargazing at Fife's original 106 Lachlan here. Won't be long until we're saying a big happy birthday to Canmore Primary School in Dunfermline. It turns 50 years old next year, and they've announced that the celebrations will start this month with a big exhibition of the school's history. So if you went to Canmore at any point over the last 50 years, there's going to be loads of memories at this. Also in the news today is the new Raith Rovers director appointment. Local businessman Ali Adamson has been added to what was being described as a threadbare board. It's not a glowing endorsement, is it? Let's see if this is going to be the start of something for Raith Rovers. Who knows, maybe next year it will be Kirkcaldy football fans gearing up for a visit to Hampden for the cup final. You never know, do you? You never know. Right, here's Taylor Swift on a ring.

0: tonight.
1: 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We'll stick on Years and Years next.
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0: Richard on 1 and 6. Thursday morning, Lachlan here. Remember, there is only one way to ensure you go into the weekend with £1,000 in your pocket tomorrow morning, and that is by playing 4 Away from 1K on The Breakfast Show with Dave and Vanessa. You've got to answer 4 questions. If your 4 answers match the ones we've got here in the studio from one of our other presenters, you win the money. You can enter for free now at our website. This week you're matching with Meg from Weekends. Now, yesterday we had a win for the first time in ages. Could we repeat that today with Pam in Perth?
1: Green vegetable, you said peas. Meg said
2: a cucumber.
3: Oh,
1: cucumber. Oh. She's gone down the salad route.
3: Oh, come on now.
1: I would have said broccoli.
3: That's taken me by surprise, because I didn't know what these answers were before we recorded this just now. And I'm thinking, oh, that's burst. I thought peas was a shoe-in.
1: Peas. So we're out. What do you take swimming? You said children.
3: Mm.
1: Meg said,
2: well, I'd like to think that you're bringing your swimming costume or swimming trunks.
1: There's that. There's definitely that.
4: Oh, dear.
1: We asked you to name an American state. You said New York. Meg said,
2: Texas.
1: Mm. And something you might bring home from work and not return. You said rubbish. Meg said,
2: Pens.
1: Oh, no.
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19: 9 in 10 women councillors in Scotland say they've experienced sexism, misogyny or gender-based violence in the course of their work. That's according to a landmark new report published today by Engender, Scotland's feminist policy and advocacy organisation. While many instances of violence stemmed from members of the public, fellow councillors were identified as the most common perpetrators. Executive Director of Engender, Catherine Murphy, says the scale of abuse is staggering.
20: We find that completely unacceptable. In no other role would you be expected to absorb this level of hostility as part of the job.
19: Oil prices have eased further below $80 a barrel after the United States and Iran signed a framework to end the war. It paves the way for the crucial Strait of Hormuz crude shipping routes to reopen. And Dunfermline salesman was clocked driving 104 miles per hour on a road in the city with a 40 speed limit. Aljad Ali drove the vehicle at high speed on Queensferry Road last June, claiming he was reacting to a phone call about his mother's health. The 52-year-old was fined £600, banned for 12 months and will need to resit a test before he can drive again. And a Tartan Army Club in Fife has donated over $2,500 to a children's charity in Boston. The Moss Green and Crossgates group put on a musical display with a piper as they visited Horizons for Homeless Children with their kilts on. The Tartan Army has received an incredible reception in Boston since arriving for the World Cup opener against Haiti. One fan has told us he got to visit boxer Mike Tyson's pigeons.
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19: Staying wet across Fife this afternoon with drier intervals this evening and highs of 17 degrees. I'm Emma Duncan. You're up to date on Original 106.

Exercise and Whitney Houston, I'm Every Woman on Original 106. It's Lachlan here, looking after things for Martin on your Thursday. Heading into the afternoon with a bit more cloud and rain. Yeah, it's not going to improve for the rest of the day. Tomorrow looking pretty miserable as well. So that's the bad news. The good news for tomorrow is that we could be properly upgrading your Friday lunchtime. What do you normally do for Friday lunchtime? Maybe you bring in something from home. Maybe, you know, it's like a thing of soup or a sandwich. Or, you know, we can do better. You've heard of Stephen's Bakery, right? They've got a drive-through in Leven. It's next to the Aldi. What if I told you we could give you £200 to spend there, right? £200 worth of baker's goodies. This, for me, would be better than a lottery win. But if I won the lottery, the first thing I'd be doing is spending £200 at the baker's anyway. So let's just get this

just very jealous that I can't win this one. A bit annoyed about that. All right, going to stick on George Ezra in Paradise for you in a second. Right now we'll do Shawn Mendes and Camila Cabello. Here comes Senorita on Original 106 for your Thursday afternoon.

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1: Live across the kingdom, it's the Original 106. There's George Ezra, Paradise. Lachlan here for the 18th of June. 15 days to go until Fife Pride takes place in Kirkcaldy. There's 9 days until series games and 1 day until Transmit Festival, which will be absolutely class if you're heading down to that. Right, back to this afternoon. I'm going to stick on Razor Light right here for you next.
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Lachlan here for your Thursday. And Toy Story 5 is out tomorrow. Will I be the oldest person in the cinema tomorrow watching this? Or the question I should really ask is, will I be the oldest person in the cinema tomorrow watching this without a child? This is where having a kid comes in handy, because then you can go and watch all the cartoons you want to in the cinema and say, aye, but it's for the kid. It's all for them. I don't even know why I'm so excited for this, because I saw Toy Story 4. I thought that was pants. I don't know. It's Pixar. They've got me wrapped right round their finger. I can't help it. I grew up on Toy Story. I will be first in the queue to see the new one tomorrow. So there we go. Fingers crossed it's not terrible.

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0: NSYNC and Bye Bye Bye at Original 106 for your Thursday lunch. Then it's Lachlan here. I'll stick on Brand New Take That in just a second. Remember that Big Kid Circus is in town. Their brand new show Jurassic is at Randolph Park in Kirkcaldy until Sunday. Make sure you go there with the family. It's going to be absolutely fantastic. If you want to head there with a freebie family pass in your pocket, Dave and Vanessa can sort that out for you. They've been doing that every morning this week on The Breakfast Show. Tomorrow morning, another play of their game where a dinosaur roars all over a song. You need to work out which word is missing. That is how it works. Morag gave it a bash this morning.
1: Morag, where are you?
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3: She's on the way to St Andrews, you can tell.
1: I can tell.
3: Because the signal's terrible.
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2: Right, I think it's the word is standing.
3: Standing. You're getting straight to the meat
1: straight
3: of
1: the
3: game.
1: Because... it's lovely meeting you in that, but anyway, can I win my stuff? Yes, you can. It's the right answer.
3: The right answer,
2: Morag. Oh, thank you. Well, the thing is, I'm as old as the dinosaurs. My sister's wee grandson loves dinosaurs. He's six. He's going to love them. So,
3: fabulous.
2: Yeah.

0: Cardigans and Love Fool at Original 106 Lachlan here for your Thursday. It's nearly 1 o'clock. We'll do the number ones at one next. All tunes from the very top of the charts. On after your latest news.
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15: What would you have done if you'd heard these sounds? 300 members of central government and the military knew exactly what to do. Head for Scotland's secret nuclear command bunker 100 feet underground. 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So why not come and see for yourself why they would have survived and you wouldn't? To find Scotland's secret nuclear bunker, follow the signs from St Andrews. 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
16: Ooh, doesn't look good, sir. Big end's not right. Bit of a dog's dinner. Where'd you start? How long's a piece of string? Never seen one as bad. Yeah, tomorrow should be okay.
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18: 9 in 10 women councillors in Scotland say they've experienced sexism, misogyny or gender-based violence in the course of their work. That's according to a landmark new report published today by Engender, Scotland's feminist policy and advocacy organisation. While many instances of violence stemmed from members of the public, fellow councillors were identified as the most common perpetrators. Executive Director of Engender, Catherine Murphy, says the scale of abuse is staggering.
19: We find that completely unacceptable. In no other role would you be expected to absorb this level of hostility as part of the job.
18: Oil prices have eased further below $80 a barrel after the United States and Iran signed a framework to end the war. It paves the way for the crucial Strait of Hormuz crude shipping routes to reopen. And Dunfermline salesman was clocked driving 104 miles per hour on a road in the city with a 40 speed limit. Aljad Ali drove the vehicle at high speed on Queensferry Road last June, claiming he was reacting to a phone call about his mother's health. The 52-year-old was fined £600, banned for 12 months and will need to resit a test before he can drive again. And a Tartan Army Club in Fife has donated over $2,500 to a children's charity in Boston. The Moss Green and Crossgates group put on a musical display with a piper as they visited Horizons for Homeless Children with their kilts on. The Tartan Army has received an incredible reception in Boston since arriving for the World Cup opener against Haiti. One fan has told us he got to visit boxer Mike Tyson's pigeons.
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18: Being wet across Fife this afternoon with drier intervals this evening and highs of 17 degrees. I'm Emma Duncan. You're up to date on Original 106.
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2: Tank fly, boss walk, jam, nitty gritty. 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

Jam-hot. Beats International on Double Good To Me is an original 106 number one at one. 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

0: Dilemma on the original 106 number ones at one. Lachlan here. Just gone quarter past one. We'll do another stack of these for you tomorrow. And another Kelly on the way next.
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0: That's Sabrina Carpenter and Manchild, Original 106, the home of Dave and Vanessa. They're here every weekday morning from 6 o'clock. And they found out earlier that we are not the only country with bagpipes.
1: In Spain, we're doing the national anthem. But this is what it sounded like.
2: Wait a minute.
1: Now that's Spain.
2: Spain?
1: National anthem.
2: How has this passed me by? In fairness, if you'd asked me yesterday what the Spanish national anthem sounded like, I wouldn't have been able to tell you.
1: Would you have thought it was done with bagpipes?
2: No.
1: No? Well, these are the Gaita bagpipes. Spain has its own bagpipes. In fact, I've done a bit of Googling. Bagpipes have been around since yonks ago. Yonks and yonks. Long, long time. And the Greeks and the Romans were into them. They were around before that. And then came to Scotland probably with Roman and Norse invaders, that kind of stuff. We developed them into the Great Highland Bagpipe, which is what we have. Here's my thing. Look, I'm delighted for you, Spain. Had no idea that you use bagpipes. But stop trying to get in on the tartan army action. Because, let's be honest, they're the ones that are known for the bagpipes.
2: They're ours now.
1: So you can, might have been around forever.
2: I don't care if you've had them since ancient Egypt. Step away.

0: Spice Girls and Who Do You Think You Are at Original 106 Westlife. Before that, Lachlan here from Martin Today. It's 25 to 2 and an 80s tune on the way.
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Lewis Capaldi and Something in the Heavens at Original 106. Quarter to two, Lachlan here. 4-2 to England yesterday as they played Croatia for the first World Cup match. You know what? Decent score on both sides. Scotland are back at it again tomorrow night, playing off against Morocco at Boston Stadium. And early stats are not looking good. Chances of a draw, 26%. Chance of a Morocco win is 55%. That leaves Scotland with a 19% chance of winning, according to Google. And what does Google know? Nothing. Anything can happen. Let's bring some positivity for tomorrow night. I think I'll be going out to a pub to watch the game, which will make it the first football game I've watched in I don't know how long. Did attempt last week's one when we were in Glasgow. Fell asleep 50 minutes in, so let's see if things go better this time around. Just don't count on me to be the good luck charm, all right? That's a you problem if you do that. This is James and Sit Down on Original.

0: Ray on Original 106, it's Lachlan here. That's your lot for me for Thursday, which is a good thing, because that means you're rattling through the workday. Right, when I disappear, it's closer to home time. I'll be back for Martin one more time tomorrow. Craig's on the way after two with chances to win on the question thing this afternoon. You have a good one.
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19: New research has revealed the staggering scale of abuse suffered by female councillors in Scotland. A report published by Scotland's feminist policy and advocacy organisation Engender Today found 9 in 10 have experienced sexism, misogyny or gender-based violence at work. And much of that abuse came at the hands of fellow councillors. Dunfermline Central Councillor Aud Boubaker-Calder tells Original 106 she had a very different experience campaigning as a young mother than her husband.
20: Asking my age by constituents, but also telling me that I'm a bad mother because I was campaigning instead of taking care of her. And my husband, who is a councillor as well and got into politics before me, never been asked those questions. What's your age? He's younger than me, actually.
19: A Fife salesman was caught travelling at 104 miles per hour on a city street in Dunfermline. Amjid Ali drove his BMW at speed on Queensferry Road on the 22nd of June last year. It has a 40 mile per hour limit. He's now been banned from driving for 12 months, as well as fined £600, and must also resit a test of competency before he can drive again. The cost of borrowing stayed the same, with the interest rate held at 3.75%. Analysts are still expecting it to increase at some point this year, though. And in football, we've been gifted a festive treat as the Championship 2026-27 fixtures have been revealed. Dunfermline will host Raith at East End Park on Boxing Day. The Pars start the new campaign with a trip to the Highlands as they visit Inverness Cali Thistle on Saturday the 1st of August. Meanwhile, the Rovers welcome newly promoted Stenhouse Muir to Starks Park on the opening day.
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19: Overcast skies and showers of rain this afternoon with a gentle breeze and highs of 18 Celsius. I'm Tom Irvin. You're up to date on Original 106.

0: Lola Young, Messi, and Bruce Springsteen, Born in the USA. How you doing? This is Craig with you for Thursday at Original 106. Thank you again to Lachlan. Last day that we release him during the daytime to look after Martin Ingram's show tomorrow. And then after that, back into his crypt next week.
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So, well done to England in their victory yesterday against Croatia. That's what it sounds like when you say it through gritted teeth. Oh,

0: Portugal the Man, Feel It Still. It's original 106 for Thursday. We'll do the question thing soon. Another chance for you to get yourself some movie tickets today. It involves financial decisions. I'm looking forward to the answers. We're back next, though, with Boys to Men.
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11: 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Stay off the tracks.

0: It's Rihanna at Original, one of six. We've had one winner so far this week on Four Away from 1K every morning. Dave and Vanessa give you that chance. It's just Dave tomorrow. This morning, it was Pam from Perth that took part.
1: Green vegetable, you said peas. Meg said.
2: A cucumber.
3: Oh.
1: Cucumber. Oh. She's gone down the salad route.
3: Oh, come on now.
1: I would have said broccoli.
3: That's taken me by surprise because I didn't know what these answers were before we recorded this just now. And I'm thinking, oh, that's burst. I thought peas was a shoo-in.
1: Peas. So we're out. What do you take swimming? You said children. Meg said.
2: Well, I'd like to think that you're bringing your swimming costume or swimming trunks.
1: There's that. There's definitely that. Yeah, we asked you to name an American state. You said New York. Meg said.
2: Texas.
1: Mm. And something you might bring home from work and not return. You said rubbish. Meg said.
2: Pens.
1: Oh, no.
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17: New research has revealed the staggering scale of abuse suffered by female counsellors in Scotland. A report published by Scotland's feminist policy and advocacy organisation Engender Today found 9 in 10 have experienced sexism, misogyny or gender-based violence at work. And much of that abuse came at the hands of fellow counsellors. Dunfermline Central Councillor Aud Boubaker-Calder tells Original 106 she had a very different experience campaigning as a young mother than her husband.
18: Asking my age by constituents, but also telling me that I'm a bad mother because I was campaigning instead of taking care of her. And my husband, who is a councillor as well and got into politics before me, never been asked those questions. What's your age? He's younger than me, actually.
17: A Fife salesman was caught travelling at 104 miles per hour on a city street in Dunfermline. Amjid Ali drove his BMW at speed on Queensferry Road on the 22nd of June last year. It has a 40 mile per hour limit. He's now been banned from driving for 12 months, as well as fined £600, and must also resit a test of competency before he can drive again. The cost of borrowing stayed the same, with the interest rate held at 3.75%. Analysts are still expecting it to increase at some point this year, though. And in football, we've been gifted a festive treat as the Championship 2026-27 fixtures have been revealed. Dunfermline will host Raith at East End Park on Boxing Day. The Pars start the new campaign with a trip to the Highlands as they visit Inverness Cali Thistle on Saturday the 1st of August. Meanwhile, the Rovers welcome newly promoted Stenhouse Muir to Starks Park on the opening day.
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17: Overcast skies and showers of rain this afternoon, with a gentle breeze and highs of 18 Celsius. I'm Tom Irvin. 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

0: A study has shown that one in three adults will make a financial decision based on this. 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

0: Big Mountain, Baby, I Love Your Way. A study shows that one in three adults will make a financial decision based on this. What is it? That's the question thing today. Well, I better do some shout-outs first. Victoria's been in touch. She says, hang on, where is it? Loving the music on Original 106. I'm on holiday here from Bradford, West Yorkshire. Hey, hey, come up from Dance Pitch. Sorry, Victoria, I've now offended you. Mikey as well, he's been in touch. He says, a big shout out to Big AC, missing you loads, from Mikey. Sorry about that, Mikey, I took about an hour to find that one. Anyway, let's give you some of the wrong answers, because we need to crack on. A study shows that one in three adults will make a financial decision based on this. This is mental, this answer. It's not which football player endorses it. It's not having advice from our parents, thank you, Ali. And a lot of people thinking it's having kids. Well, that would definitely make a decision for you, but that's not the right answer. Plenty of right answers coming in, so that's some good news there. But let's get your name in there as well. A study shows that one in three adults will make a financial decision based on this. What is it?
1: When I was 6 years old, I broke my leg. I was running from my brother and his friends.

0: 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A study shows that one in three adults will make this financial decision based on this. What is it? Andy says, is it the toss of a coin? I do hope that Martin Lewis is not listening today.
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19: This is Martin with your travel. We're off to an early start towards the Queen's Ferry crossing this Thursday afternoon. Kingdom bound traffic already heavy before you get to the Bullion Road roundabout. Southbound, you're still getting a good run. Heading back to the Kingdom from Edinburgh, the Queen's Ferry Road heavy 5-pound between Blackhall and Clermiston Road North. In Dunfermline, Holbeath Road, sluggish both ways at Holbeath Drive. In Kirkcaldy, Rawson Street, busy northbound on approach to the A92. The 92 looking heavy eastbound as you head in towards the Red House roundabout. In Glenrothes, the Queensway is moving well between Morrison's and the 92. No problems at the Tay Road Bridge, getting a fairly good run there, both north and southbound. In Dundee, Forfar Road looking busy both ways at Claverhouse Road. The Kingsway West, heavy westbound as you head in towards the Swallow roundabout, then onto the BP filling station at Bullionfield. Finally, the A90 flowing fine between Dundee and Perth. If you spot any problems on the roads, call the original 106 Jambuster line on 01592 85 44 66.

0: feel bad speaking over the end bit, but it does fade. Look, the way the feeling, Fill My Little World at Original 106. A study shows that one in three adults will make a financial decision based on this. What is it? The answer we're looking for today, believe it or not, I know, yeah, I know you guys wouldn't, is their horoscope. Good God. Who got it right? Mandy's got it right. Ali's got it right. Sharon, and our winner today is Gary.
1: Yeah.
0: Well done, Gary. You're off to Cineworld for free. If you're a fan of free movie tickets, then Lachlan is your man again this Saturday here at Original 106.

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12: 9 in 10 women councillors in Scotland say they've experienced sexism, misogyny or gender-based violence in the course of their work. That's according to a landmark new report published today by Engender, Scotland's feminist policy and advocacy organisation. While many instances of violence stemmed from members of the public, fellow councillors were identified as the most common perpetrators. Speaking to Original 106, Dunfermline Central Councillor Aud Boubacar-Calder describes some of the sexism and misogyny she's experienced at work.
13: Instead of calling me Boubacar-Calder, calling me Calder, so giving my husband name instead of actually my full name, mocking my accents. I've been told to sit down, hen.
12: Britain's announced its biggest ever package of drones for Ukraine, providing 150,000 of them, as well as 350 air defence missiles and radars. It comes as Ukraine's hit a major oil refinery in Moscow, which Volodymyr Zelensky says was in response to an attack on Kyiv last week. And in football, Fife Tartan Armies donated thousands to a Boston children's charity. The Moss Green and Crossgates group put on a musical display while donating around £1,800 to the Horizons for Homeless Children. In a post on social media, they described the work the charity does as amazing. Paul Laidlaw is the group's secretary. He tells Original 106 why they chose to donate to the HHC.
14: There's only one hospital where the homeless can be treated. And as you drive through that, you see the immense poverty. We've been lucky enough to be here, and you see other parts of Boston as well. There will always be people that is worse off than yourself. And it's just good to try and make a difference.
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12: Overcast skies and showers of rain this afternoon with a gentle breeze and highs of 18 Celsius. I'm Tom Mervyn. 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

Sienna Spyro, Material Lover at Original 106. Now, I'm going to give you an option here that if you're eating, perhaps maybe you don't want to hear this next bit. Or if you're trying to lose weight, this will help you. I'm talking about a new Japanese delicacy that is doing the rounds at the moment. This is mold-aged tuna. Mmm. So if you're keen on making this at home, then basically get yourself a little bit of tuna. Keep it at temperatures between 1 and 6 degrees, the humidity between 70 and 85%, and let it go mouldy for at least 4 weeks, maybe 8 weeks if you want. The fish will then become covered in a furry-looking layer of mould, and then, well, you can batter into it as sushi. Apparently the layer of fur releases acids and enzymes which break down the fats, and it makes the tuna considerably more tender to the point where it melts in your mouth. Lovely. It's a no from me, because I would imagine that would be melting on its way back out of me.

0: Tom Grennan, all these nights at Original 106. So if you've been watching the World Cup coverage, it's mad to think that ITV have got the better studio, because the BBC have got like a green screen, so I think they're in Salford. And the ITV coverage is coming from New York, and it's all real behind them. Although you can tell that they've spent too much when they have to do the tactical analysis on a blackboard.
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6: Towards the Queen's Ferry crossing, Kingdombound traffic heavy for the Kirtliston flyover. The speed sensor is giving a travel time there of around about 15 minutes. Southbound, you're going to get a good run. Heading back to the Kingdom from Edinburgh, the Queen's Ferry Road heavy 5-bound between Blackhall and the Barnton. The 985, that's that aside to Kincardine Road, heavy both ways at Curos, that's down to Scottish Waterwork. In Dunfermline, Holbeath Road sluggish westbound at Holbeath Drive. In Kirkcaldy, Rosson Street heavy northbound between the Gallatown roundabout and the A92. The 92 just steady both ways as you go through the Preston, Bankhead and Redhouse roundabouts. The A911 sluggish westbound as you're coming from Markinch and heading for the 92. No problems at the Tay Road Bridge. In Dundee, the Kingsway busy eastbound as you head towards Forfar Road, and Forfar Road busy both ways at Claverhouse Road. The Kingsway West heavy westbound from the Market roundabout in towards the Swallow roundabout, then on to the BP filling station at Bullion Field. If you spot any problems on the roads, call the original 106 Jambuster line or 01592 85 44 66.

0: Coldplay, Viva La Vida at Original 106. So a cloudy evening, mostly dry, but a few patches of rain. Later this evening, heavier outbreaks of rain are likely. With a southerly breeze picking up, it will be mild and rather humid. That's what their words are. A low tonight of 14. Yeah, it's going to be humid. It's Original 106. It's 4:29.
1: 9 in 10 female counsellors in Scotland say they've experienced sexism, misogyny or gender-based violence in the course of their work. Fellow counsellors were identified as the most common perpetrators. Britain's announced its biggest ever package of drones for Ukraine, providing 150,000 of them, as well as 350 air defence missiles and radars. And the five tartan armies donated thousands to a Boston children's charity. The Moss Green and Cross Gates group put on a musical display while donating around £1,800 to the Horizons for Homeless Children.
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1: Scotland can make history tomorrow night in Boston. If they avoid defeat against Morocco, they qualify for the World Cup knockout phase for the first time. After beating Haiti 1-0 last week, midfielder Ryan Christie believes they could now emerge as dark horses at the tournament.
4: I think we've got to think like that, to be honest, especially, you know, after the first result. We're trying not to get too ahead of ourselves, but at the same time, you've got to draw confidence from that and kind of ride the wave a little bit.
1: Meanwhile, we've been gifted a festive Fife derby on Boxing Day as the championship fixtures for 2026-27 are revealed. Dunfermline will host Raith, but the Powers begin the new campaign at Inverness Cali Thistle on the 1st of August. Elsewhere, the Rovers host newly promoted Stenhouse Muir at Starks Park on the opening day of the season. You're up to date on Original 106.

0: Cross 5, this is Original 106, Take That, Everything Changes. So Big Kid Circus is doing its Jurassic 2026 production, happening at the Randolph Playing Fields in Kirkcaldy, and well, there's a performance tonight at 5.30 if you fancy it. Mm-hmm. However, if you fancy getting yourself a family ticket for free, then we'll sort you out tomorrow. Make sure you're tuned to breakfast. It's Dave Solo tomorrow morning from 6 a.m.
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19: There's the Queen's Ferry crossing, Kingdom Bound traffic heavy from the Kirtleston flyover. The speed sensor is giving a travel time there of around about 15 minutes. Southbound, you're getting a good run. Heading back to the Kingdom from Edinburgh, the Queen's Ferry Road heavy 5-bound between Blackhall and the Warrington City Bound on approach to the part-time traffic lights just before Miller and Carter. The A985, Rosyth to Kincardine Road, heavy eastbound at Curos. That's down to Scottish Water. after work. In Dunfermline, Appin Crescent sluggish westbound from East End Park in towards the Sinclair Gardens roundabout. In Kirkcaldy, Rosslyn Street heavy northbound between the Gallatown roundabout and the A92. The 92 steady both ways as you go through the Preston, Bankhead and Redhouse roundabouts. In Dundee, Forfar Road busy both ways at Claverhouse Road. Kingsway West heavy westbound from the Market roundabout through to the Swallow roundabout and then on to the BP filling station at Bullion Field. If you spot any problems on the roads, call the original 106 Jambuster line on 01592 85 44 66.

0: The Killers, When You Were Young. It's original 106, cracking tune from Kim Sims to play in just a moment. Now, tomorrow, your last chance to win with Big Kids Circus Jurassic. They've rolled into town at Randolph Park, though there until Sunday, with lifelike dinosaurs, heart-racing stunts and family entertainment. You know the drill. So basically, if you want to win another chance tomorrow, we're going to take a clip of a well-known tune and we're going to roar out one word, right? Your job is to come on and figure out which word. Well, we haven't roared it out. A dinosaur's roared it out. Anywho, well done to Morag, our winner this morning.
1: Morag, where are you?
2: I'm on route to work just now.
3: She's on the way to St Andrews, you can tell.
1: I can tell.
3: Because the signal's terrible.
1: Your signal's cutting out.
2: Right, I think it's the word is standing.
3: Standing. You're getting straight to the meat
1: straight
3: of
1: the
3: game.
1: She's like, it's lovely meeting you in that, but anyway, can I win my stuff? Yes, you can. It's the right answer.
3: The right answer, Morag.
2: Oh, thank you. Well, the thing is, I'm as old as the dinosaurs. My sister's wee grandson loves dinosaurs. He's six. He's going to love.

0: Bizarre Inc, I'm Gonna Get You. God, it feels like Feel Good Friday. Let's just do it now. All right, stay there. I've got Taylor Swift on the way after the latest at 5.
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18: 9 in 10 women councillors in Scotland say they've experienced sexism, misogyny or gender-based violence in the course of their work. That's according to a landmark new report published today by Engender, Scotland's feminist policy and advocacy organisation. While many instances of violence stemmed from members of the public, fellow councillors were identified as the most common perpetrators. Speaking to Original 106, Dunfermline Central Councillor Aude Boubaker-Calder describes some of the sexism and misogyny she's experienced at work.
19: Instead of calling me Boubaker-Calder, calling me Calder, so giving my husband name instead of actually my full name, mocking my accents, some of in the chamber, not me, I've been told to sit down, hen.
18: Britain's announced its biggest ever package of drones for Ukraine, providing 150,000 of them, as well as 350 air defence missiles and radars. Ukrainian President Volodymyr Zelensky is at a NATO summit in Brussels and has called on allies to offer long-term financial support.
20: By this winter, we should already see concrete outcomes from our joint work on anti-ballistic defence. This is something we all need, not only Ukraine, and it is a long-term effort. Please support it at every level and in every possible way.
18: Ukraine's hit a major oil refinery in Moscow, which Mr. Zelensky says was in response to an attack on Kiev last week. And in football, Fife Tartan Army's donated thousands to a Boston children's charity. The Moss Green and Crossgates group put on a musical display while donating around £1,800 to the Horizons for Homeless Children. In a post on social media, they described the work the charity does as amazing. Paul Laidlaw is the group's secretary. He tells Original 106 why they chose to donate to the HHC.
0: There's only one hospital where the homeless can be treated, and as you drive through that, you see the immense poverty. And just a reminder to you, as you're here, we've been lucky enough to be here, and you see other parts of Boston as well, there will always be people that is worse off than yourself. It's just good to try and make a difference.
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18: The average price of a litre of petrol has fallen to its lowest level since early April. It comes as the US and Iran sign a framework agreement to end the war and lay the foundations for the Strait of Hormuz to reopen, a key trading route. The RIC says the average price has fallen by 5 pence since a high of almost £1.60 on the 28th of May.
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17: 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Driving down the cost of motoring.
18: Clouds and rain continuing this evening, though it's expected to ease off as the night goes on, with lows of 14 Celsius. I'm Tom Irvin. You're up to date on Original 106.

0: It's Kylie, I Should Be So Lucky, and Taylor Swift, Opalite. It's Original 106 for Thursday, Practice Friday. Good news to you if you're listening and you are a well-known haggis smuggler. That sounds like a slagging, isn't it? Him and your haggis smuggler. Anyway, you don't need to smuggle haggis anymore if you're heading to Boston, because Massachusetts has become the first state to legalise haggis. And I can prove it, because here's the governor, Maura Healey, signing the executive order.
1: Statehouse. Boston. Okay.
2: Governor, what have we just signed?
1: We've made haggis legal in Massachusetts.
2: Official.
0: So again, the Tartan Army has done another great thing. Not only have they drank Boston dry, put traffic cones on every statue they can find, but they've now legalised haggis. Because let's face it, the Make Haggis Legal Again hats, they didn't have a great ring about them. Unlike haggis itself, which definitely has ring in it.
3: They say the holy water's watered down, and this town's lost its faith. Our colours will fade eventually, so if our time is running out, day after day, we'll make the mundane a masterpiece. Oh my, my, oh my, my love, I take one look at you, you're taking me.

0: Four Non-Blondes, what's up? 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They've drank the place dry. 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And now they're making nuns sing Scottish anthems, a bit like this. 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New York nuns singing Flower of Scotland. 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I think this is all just turning into a fever dream now.
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7: Towards the Queen's Ferry Crossing, Kingdombound traffic halfway down the M90 spur. Southbound, you're slowing from Admiralty, heading back to the Kingdom from Edinburgh, the Queen's Ferry Road. It'd be £5 between Blackhall and the Barrington. Citybound, you're busy on approach to the part-time traffic lights just before Miller and Carter. The A985, that's the Rhyacetic and Carden Road. Heavy eastbound at Kuros, that's down to Scottish Waterwork. M90, partially blocked northbound at Kinross, that's due to an accident. Traffic heavy on approach. In Dunfermline, Holbeath Road running well between the Asda Dunfermline roundabout and the Sinclair Gardens roundabout. In Kirkcaldy, Roslyn Street heavy northbound between the Gallatin roundabout and the A92. The 92 busy eastbound as you head in towards the Red House roundabout. Southbound as you go through the Bankhead roundabout. Tay Road Bridge sluggish northbound onto Dock Street. The Kingsway busy eastbound towards Forfar Road. And the Kingsway West heavy westbound from the Market roundabout through to the Swallow roundabout. If you spot any problems on the roads, call the original 106 Jambuster line or 1592 85 44 66.

0: Guilty and Tell It to My Heart at Original 106. So a cloudy evening, dry but a few patches of rain. Then later on, heavy outbreaks of rain are likely with a southerly breeze picking up. Mild and humid, an overnight low tonight of 14 degrees. 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
1: 9 in 10 female counsellors in Scotland say they've experienced sexism, misogyny or gender-based violence in the course of their work. Fellow counsellors were identified as the most common perpetrators. Britain's announced its biggest ever package of drones for Ukraine, providing 150,000 of them, as well as 350 air defence missiles and radars. And the five tartan armies donated thousands to a Boston children's charity. The Moss Green and Cross Gates group put on a musical display while donating around £1,800 to the Horizons for Homeless Children.
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1: Scotland can make history tomorrow night in Boston. If they avoid defeat against Morocco, they qualify for the World Cup knockout phase for the first time. After beating Haiti 1-0 last week, midfielder Ryan Christie believes they could now emerge as dark horses at the tournament.
4: I think we've got to think like that, to be honest, especially, you know, after the first result. We're trying not to get too ahead of ourselves, but at the same time you've got to draw confidence from that and kind of ride the wave a little bit.
1: Meanwhile, we've been gifted a festive Fife derby on Boxing Day as the championship fixtures for 2026-27 are revealed. Dunfermline will host Raith, but the Pars begin the new campaign at Inverness Cali Thistle on the 1st of August. Elsewhere, the Rovers host newly promoted Stenhouse Muir at Starks Park on the opening day of the season. 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

0: Dua Lipa Houdini, she's been spotted a lot in the papers the last couple of days on her honeymoon to her new husband, Callum Turner. Would she be called Dua Turner? Looking very nice. Where are they? Yes, Italy's Amalfi Coast. And I thought it'd be a static caravan in our brothel.
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16: Once the
6: The Queen's Ferry crossing Kingdombound traffic halfway down the M90 spurs southbound. You're slowing from Admiralty heading back to the Kingdom from Edinburgh. The Queen's Ferry Road heavy 5-pound between Clarmiston Road North and the Barnton. Citybound, you're heavy on approach to the Parktown traffic lights just before Miller and Carter. The A985 for a side to Kincardine Road heavy eastbound at Kudos. That's down to Scottish Waterwork. M90 partially blocked northbound at Kinross. That's due to an accident, traffic heavy on approach. In Dunfermline, Holbeath Road sluggish eastbound at Holbeath Drive. In Kirkcaldy, Rosslyn Street heavy both ways between the Gallatin roundabout and the A92. The 92 busy eastbound as you head in towards the Red House roundabout. Tay Road Bridge heavy northbound onto Dock Street. The Kingsway busy eastbound as you head in towards the Strathmartin roundabout. Kingsway West heavy westbound from the Marker roundabout through to the Swallow roundabout and then onto the BP filling station at Bullion Field. If you spot any problems on the roads, call the original 106 Jambuster line on 01592 85 44 66.

0: called Malice at Original 106. Obviously, Scotland back in action tomorrow. And how about a £200 voucher for Stephen's Bakery?
1: Oh, that'd be cool.
0: Yes. Now, remember, their drive-thru is at the entrance to Aldi Leaving Car Park. Designed to fit in with your routine, so you don't need to worry about parking. Just get what you need, okay? Get what you need. Anyway, get involved with Bridie Friday tomorrow, and you could win yourself a £200 voucher of goodies. So maybe if you're having a World Cup party, you could get the goodies from Stevens. Yes! Or if you're just a pig, eat it all yourself. I'm not going to judge you. So basically, get yourself sorted out by heading to the website original106.co.uk. Get your details in, then Dave and Vanessa, or just Dave tomorrow because Vanessa's off, will be calling you up. And remember to answer the phone Bridie Friday, okay? 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All the details at the website, original106.co.uk. Good luck.

0: Miles Smith, Hold Me in the Dark at Original 106. Right, enjoy your Thursday. I'll catch you back on air tomorrow for Feel Good Friday. Sam's on the way next with music to come from the lady that we learnt yesterday loves Welsh sausage rolls.
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21: The scale of abuse suffered by female counsellors in Scotland has been laid bare by a new survey. The report, published by Scotland's feminist policy and advocacy organisation Engender Today, found 9 out of 10 have experienced sexism, misogyny or gender-based violence at work. Engender's calling for a comprehensive, independent review into the safety of women counsellors in Scotland, which examines reporting procedures and protection from retaliation. Dunfermline Central Councillor Aud Boubaker-Calder is one of the counsellors surveyed. She tells Original 106 it's not always possible to provide evidence to back up complaints.
22: It's very much things that has been said outside microphones, so you cannot prove it. But also what is extremely frustrating is nobody is moving the fingers to actually advocate for women inside the chambers.
21: The new Defence Secretary Dan Jarvis has announced Britain's biggest ever package of drones for Ukraine.
0: Ukraine's forces are fighting with incredible determination and momentum. They are counting on us to help keep them going. We cannot and will not let them down.
21: The UK will provide 150,000 of them, as well as 350 air defence missiles and radars by the end of the year. The equipment's funded by part of a £2.2 billion loan to Kyiv, financed with the profits of seized Russian assets. US Vice President J.D. Vance claims the peace framework signed with Iran is a win-win for America. Mr. Vance also says 12.5 million barrels of oil passed through the Strait of Hormuz last night. Meanwhile, the UK has lifted its travel warning for the UAE, including places like Dubai. Holidays there weren't recommended for a while because of the Iran war. And finally, a Tartan Army supporters club from the Kingdom has donated thousands to a children's charity in Boston. The Moss Green and Crossgates group put on a musical display for the Horizons for Homeless Children while donating around £1,800. Group Secretary Paul Laidlaw tells us the charity does amazing work and it's always good to try to make a difference when possible.
16: But to see all the faces, playing the bagpipes, running with their flags with us at that time was just absolutely inspirational.
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18: Helping you navigate rising fuel prices and the cost of living with the latest local lifestyle news that affects you.
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21: The average price of a litre of petrol has fallen to its lowest level since early April. It comes as the US and Iran sign a framework agreement to end the war and lay the foundations for the Strait of Hormuz to reopen, a key trading route. The RIC says the average price has fallen by 5 pence since a high of almost £1.60 on the 28th of May.
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21: Clouds and rain continuing this evening, though it's expected to ease off as the night goes on, with lows of 14 Celsius. I'm Tom Irvin. You're up to date on Original 106.

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0: Leave right now. That's Will Young on Original 106. It's Sam here in for Lachlan again tonight. And Craig, one more sleep until Scotland return to the World Cup.
1: Of course, yeah. That's going to be exciting tomorrow because it's not 2 in the morning.
0: Yeah.
1: 11 I can deal with, not 2 in the morning.
0: It's like buses, is it? You wait 28 years for one game and then 2 arrive in one week.
1: I know, but we mustn't take our guard down because Morocco did get a draw with Brazil.
0: Yeah.
1: I think everyone thinks that they're not that good, but they've got to be quite good.
0: They're reasonably all right.
1: Yeah, they're all right.
0: But it's Scotland-Morocco tomorrow night back in Boston Stadium. And, well, the Tartan Army seems to have done us proud so far in Boston.
1: They have. They've been a credit to the nation.
0: Collectively, they're going to get the pride of Scotland.
1: Yes,
0: award.
1: You come back, gentlemen, and there's tenants all round for you all. In fact, you might be sick of it by now.
0: Yeah, they seem to have drunk Boston dry. But you know in Google, when you can try and get when it tries to guess the end of a search on Google.
1: Yes.
0: Well, going around God. The internet today is the Google search Are Scotland fans ... So this is in Boston. What do you think the top three Google searches are for Scotland fans ... in Boston?
1: Oh, this could be anything. Are Scotland is it positive or negative searches?
0: Well, number three, I'll tell you, okay. Are Scotland fans well behaved?
1: Well, yeah. Who's needing to Google that? I think we're all right.
0: Yeah, we're okay.
1: Yeah.
0: And the second one, are Scotland fans the best? Which we'll take. Now, what do you think number one is?
1: Thirsty. Alcoholics. Alcoholics. Is it that?
0: It's not alcoholics. No. That must be number four on the list.
1: Are Scotland fans... approachable? I don't know.
0: No, are Scotland fans... single.
1: Oh!
0: Seems like...
1: How could you collectively search for that? What all of them are?
0: All of them. Seems like people might have their eyes on Scotland fans.
1: Oh. A heading ginger. To Boston.

0: Thursday, the 18th of June. You're listening to Original 106. It's Sam here, and that's true. Supposedly, the most popular Google search this week in Boston that starts off Are Scotland Fans is Are Scotland Fans Single? And it turns out that folk might have an eye on our lads. Instead of Americans saying, oh, my great-great-grandfather was Scottish, in 9 months' time, there'll be an awful lot that could say, well, my dad's Scottish.
1: From dinner to downtime, we're here.
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5: Reports the Queen's Ferry Crossing, kingdom-bound traffic halfway down the M90 spur. Southbound, you're getting a good run. The Bullion Road slowing eastbound. You head from Newton Village towards the crossing. Heading back to the kingdom from Edinburgh, the Queen's Ferry Road flowing fine 5-bound between Blackhall and the Barrington. Citybound, however, it's heavy on approach to the Parktown traffic lights just before Miller and Carter. The A985 recites to Kincardine Road, heavy eastbound at Curros, that's down to Scottish Waterwork. On the M90 northbound at Kinross, the earlier accident there has now been cleared. In Dunfermline, Aberdare Road running well between Hospital Hill and Lindburn Road. In Kirkcaldy, Rosson Street all cleared up now northbound between the Gallatown roundabout and the A92. The 92 checks out fine both ways as you go through the Preston, Bankhead and Redhurst roundabouts. Tado Bridge, heavy northbound onto Dock Street. And finally, the Kingsway West still heavy westbound from the Market roundabout in towards the Swallow roundabout. If you spot any problems on the roads, call the original 106 Jambuster line 01592 85 44 66.

0: Don't Stop Moving. That's S Club 7 on Original 106. It's Sam here. I'm live across Fife with all of your favourite music. A clear evening ahead with occasional showers before becoming cloudier with outbreaks of heavy rain towards morning. Overnight lows are set at 12 degrees across Fife. Here's Tom with all of your latest at 6:30.
1: 9 in 10 female counsellors in Scotland say they've experienced sexism, misogyny or gender-based violence in the course of their work. Fellow counsellors were identified as the most common perpetrators. Britain's announced its biggest ever package of drones for Ukraine, providing 150,000 of them as well as 350 air defence missiles and radars. And the Fife Tartan Army's donated thousands to a Boston children's charity. The Moss Green and Cross Gates group put on a musical display while donating around £1,800 to the Horizons for Homeless Children.

Better days are coming, if no one told you. I hate to hear you crying over the phone, dear. For 7 years running, you've been a soldier. But better days are coming, better days are coming for you. So when the night feels like forever,

0: belter. That's Jerry Cinnamon on Original 106. It's Sam here. News out today that officially Mike Myers has confirmed that Austin Powers 4 will happen. It's been 24 years since the last Austin Powers film came out. Mike Myers is now 62, but says that he will return to the part. Sounds like somebody has spent all of their retirement money to me.
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11: 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And every second, a BT employee will answer and connect those calls to the emergency services.
10: At the third stroke, the time from BT will be brilliant.
11: BT, behind brilliant things.
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0: 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Did you catch this morning's edition of 4 Away From 1K? 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Get your name in the draw, and you could be playing tomorrow morning. Yesterday, we had a winner. Did we make it 2 for 2 this morning? Well, Pam played. Let's see how Pam got on.
1: Green vegetable, you said peas. Makes it.
2: A cucumber.
3: Oh.
0: Cucumber.
1: Oh, she's gone down the salad route.
3: Oh, come on now.
1: I would have said broccoli.
3: That's taken me by surprise, because I didn't know what these answers were before we recorded this just now. And I'm thinking, oh, that's burst. I thought peas was a shoe-in.
1: Peas. Someone out. What do you take swimming? You said children. Meg said.
2: Well, I'd like to think that you're bringing your swimming costume or swimming trunks.
1: There's that. There's definitely that.
4: Oh,
1: we asked you to name an American state. You said New York. Meg said.
2: Texas.
1: Texas. Mm. And something you might bring home from work and not return. You said rubbish. Meg said.
2: Pens.
1: Pens.
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0: Mystical, magical, Benson Boone on Original 106. Have you ever heard about the social media trend? We got that before GTA 6. This always gets posted on social media whenever something slightly unexpected happens. Do you know what I mean? So when Oasis reunited last year, all over social media was, we got an Oasis reunion before GTA 6. Humans went to the moon before we got GTA 6. That was trending a little while back. Well, seems like we might finally have an end date for this trend. Stay right there. We'll speak more about that in the next 10 minutes. First, though, Tom has your latest after this.
1: Evenings with Flavour.
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18: The scale of abuse suffered by female counsellors in Scotland has been laid bare by a new survey. The report, published by Scotland's feminist policy and advocacy organisation In Gender Today, found 9 out of 10 have experienced sexism, misogyny or gender-based violence at work. In Gender's calling for a comprehensive, independent review into the safety of women counsellors in Scotland, which examines reporting procedures and protection from retaliation. Dunfermline Central Councillor Aud Boubaker-Calder is one of the councillors surveyed. She tells Original 106 it's not always possible to provide evidence to back up complaints.
5: It's very much things that has been said outside microphones, so you cannot prove it. But also what is extremely frustrating is nobody is moving the fingers to actually advocate for women inside the chambers.
18: The new Defence Secretary Dan Jarvis has announced Britain's biggest ever package of drones for Ukraine.
17: Ukraine's forces are fighting with incredible determination and momentum. They are counting on us to help keep them going. We cannot and will not let them down.
18: The UK will provide 150,000 of them, as well as 350 air defence missiles and radars by the end of the year. The equipment's funded by part of a £2.2 billion loan to Kyiv, financed with the profits of seized Russian assets. US Vice President J.D. Vance claims the peace framework signed with Iran is a win-win for America. Mr. Vance also says 12.5 million barrels of oil passed through the Strait of Hormuz last night. Meanwhile, the UK has lifted its travel warning for the UAE, including places like Dubai. Holidays there weren't recommended for a while because of the Iran war. And finally, a Tartan Army supporters club from the Kingdom has donated thousands to a children's charity in Boston. The Moss Green and Crossgates group put on a musical display for the Horizons for Homeless Children while donating around £1,800. Group Secretary Paul Laidlaw tells us the charity does amazing work and it's always good to try to make a difference when possible.
19: But to see all the faces, playing the bagpipes, running with our flags with us at that time was just absolutely inspirational.
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18: Clouds and rain continuing this evening, though it's expected to ease off as the night goes on, with lows of 14 Celsius. I'm Tom Irvin. You're up to date on Original 106.

Madonna and Sabrina Carpenter teamed up for that one. It's Bring Me Your Love on Original 106. Sam here. I'm live across Fife, and seems like we finally have a release date for GTA 6, made just up the road in Dundee at Rockstar Games. I think that's pretty cool. We've been waiting ages for this game to come out, though 2013 was when GTA 5 came out. And this game has been promised for so long. GTA 5 was one of the biggest games of all time. But its sequel has been pushed back and pushed back and pushed back, but finally pinned down as the 19th of November. We'll see if that one actually happens. Only 5 months still to wait. 5 months. But hey, after waiting 13 years, I'm sure we can do 5 months more. This is Billy Ocean, Love Really Hurts Without You on Original. I've lined up Destiny's Child, Survivor, for you next.

0: Destiny's Child on Original 106, always your favourite music. It's Sam here. Stay right there. On the way next, I've lined up music from Adele and Robbie Williams after this, and we'll get started with tonight's Wheel of Fortunes in the next 10. Pizza, pals, or...
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0: 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It's Lady Gaga on Original 106. 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
0: So tonight on The Wheel, I want to know your songs by a Scottish artist, please. You know how this works. I look for your songs on a topic, put four of them on the wheel just after 8 o'clock, give that wheel a spin, and whatever it picks, I have to play. Tonight, we're celebrating Scotland's second World Cup game. One more sleep. It's like buses, is it? You wait 28 years for Scotland to play one World Cup game, and then two come along in 1 week. So remember those Scottish artists, please. 81400 on the text. 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
1: 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How you could ever hurt me so. I need to know what I've done wrong.

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0: One more sleep until Scotland return to the World Cup, so I want to know your favourite song by a Scottish artist for the Wheel of Fortune tonight. Kerry has been in touch, saying The Proclaimers, 500 Miles. That's definitely one of the most popular shouts tonight. Flo going for Life of You by The Proclaimers, and Myra suggesting Every Day Now by Texas. That's a little bit rogue, Myra. Lorraine going for Dignity, Deacon Blue. That's Linda's shout too, but keep these suggestions coming in. 81400 on the text. Start that text with the word original. I'll put four of your suggestions on the wheel just after eight.
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you're listening to Original 106. It's Sam here. I'm live across Fife, and congratulations to local couple Isla Galbraith and Jamie Stewart, who got engaged yesterday whilst over in Boston with the Tartan Army. How cool is that? Well done, Jamie. Good timing. Ask straight after the game that we win. It wasn't worth the risk holding off until tomorrow, just in case that one doesn't go quite as well as the last one. This is Rag

0: Hearts Original 106, always your favourite music. One sleep until Scotland return to the World Cup playing Morocco. 11 o'clock kickoff tomorrow night. And that's why I want to know your Scottish artists on this, please.
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0: That's us nearly at 8 o'clock, so time to find the last shouts. Leslie going for I'm On My Way by The Proclaimers. Love that tune, Leslie. Kath also suggesting that. Zoe going for Highland Runaway, Cammy Barnes. And Sally suggesting Real Kid Gone, Deacon Blue. And then she said, or and Dignity by Deacon Blue. I'll take an or and, Sally. Hazel suggesting Paul Nutini, Pencil Full of Lead. And Victoria going for Franz Ferdinand, Take Me Out. Or Annie Lennox, Walking on Broken Glass. Had a message from Jace going Jerry Cinnamon, Belter. And Christopher going for Bronski Beat with Small Town Boy. All great shouts for the wheel. I'll spin the wheel right after this.
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1: 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I want to know your Scottish artists ahead of Scotland's World Cup draw tomorrow night. I'm on my way. The Proclaimers. From

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0: We're doing this by the Proclaimers. It's I'm On My Way. On original, hey, the wheel chose it, but I like it.

It's Black Eyed Peas on Original 106. It's Sam here. Have you seen that the Fourth View Hotel in Aberdour is up for sale? Absolutely incredible views over the Forth, in fairness, at this hotel. Used to be Room with a View. Do you know where it is? It's a wee bit south of us here. Our studio's in Kirkcaldy. It looks pretty awesome. £750,000, so very expensive. But this place looks ace. That's going to be some fancy hotel, I bet you.

0: Got to get through this. Daniel Bedingfield on Original 106. It's Sam here. And a little earlier on, I was speaking to Craig about Google searches. Because the Google searches in Boston, the Scotland fans, are going viral on the internet at the moment. You know when you search up on Google and it tries to guess what the end of your question is before you're finished typing, and it'll tell you the most popular searches with what you've typed in already. Well, the searches for Are Scotland Fans dot dot dot has gone viral to date because number three is Are Scotland Fans Well Behaved? I would say we are. I think we've done ourselves pretty proud. Are Scotland Fans the Best? Again, I would say we are. But number one is Are Scotland Fans Single? So it turns out there might be a few Bostonians out there that have an eye on our lads. And, well, I think my theory is confirmed with a TikTok that I've just stumbled across. More on that after this. First, though, Tears for Fears on the way.
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0: Everybody get up. That's 5 on Original 106. And right, I'm not sure what else the Tartan Army can do in Boston. They've been a busy bunch. They put traffic cones on just about all of the statues. They've got haggis legalised. And they've made a shop called Jobby Liquor go viral. And I still don't think the shop owner actually understands why. Safe to say we've definitely left a good impression, such a good impression, in fact, that the Tartan Army have had this invite from a Boston TikToker.
1: To all the men from Scotland in Boston right now, I have something for you. I have a dating show in Boston called Stoop Dating, and we're having an event tomorrow at Loretta's with over 100 single American women that want to meet you. After partying with some of you guys last night, I knew that this was necessary.
0: I mean, it sounds like we've left a very good impression. Americans normally say, oh, my great-great-great-grandfather was an 8th Scottish. Well, fairly soon, I think there'll be a generation of Bostonians who can say that their dad was Scottish. By the sounds of it, this is The Coral in the Morning on Original. Rita Ora lined up for you next.

0: Across Fife. Stay right there, Katy Perry lined up for you after this.
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Swift on Original 106, Katy Perry with California Girls. Just before that, it's Sam here. I'm looking after the show for Lachlan all week this week, whilst Lachlan looks after Martin Ingram's show. Don't worry though, you've still got Dave and Vanessa in where Dave and Vanessa are meant to be, and you've still got Craig in where Craig's meant to be. But other than that, it is a sort of any man, anywhere situation this week. I'm live across Fife. I have always your favourite music, including tunes on the way from Danny Warhol's and Jamiroquai on the way next. But first, let's go for this. It's the absolutely epic Queen, I Want to Break Free. I absolutely love this song. That's us just at 8:45. It's Thursday, the 18th.

0: Cosmic Girl. That's Jamiroquai on Original 106. It's Sam here. Stay right there. On the way next, I've lined up tracks from Amy McDonald and Noah Kahan after this.
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Sam here, and do you remember the old Gary the Tank Commander sitcom on BBC Scotland? I used to absolutely love it. It won a BAFTA and everything. Gary hasn't really been on our TVs in a while though, which I find slightly depressing because I used to love that TV show. But what he has been doing is getting involved in the World Cup hype, hyping up the Scotland team in his own special way. More on that in the next few minutes. First though, it's this Joyride.

0: That's Scissor Sisters. I don't feel like dancing. On Original 106, it's Sam here, and I was just speaking Gary the Tank Commander. He's added his voice to the list of everyone who's trying to hype up Scotland ahead of their World Cup game tomorrow night against Morocco. And I tell you what, if this doesn't get you motivated for the World Cup, I don't know what will get the team motivated.
1: You all right? Aye. Listen, this is a message for Scotland's national football team for me, Gary, British Army, amazing. Aye, seriously, listen, right? You beat Haiti with a deflected goal, right? You should be proud of that. But Morocco, different kettle of fish, and I should ken. I went to Marrakesh, right? Went for a stroll, ended up with 9 rugs and a life-size tin camel, right? This is going to be different, right? You're going to have to haggle at the back, haggle in midfield, haggle up front, right? Unlike Gary, who paid full price for everything, right? You can do this, Scotland. Do it for the shopkeepers, eh? Do it for the shoplifters, right? Do it for that Raj doing the banners that sold you that Boss tracksuit in 1997, and it was genuinely real. It was there.
0: If doing it for your country isn't enough, then surely doing it for Gary is enough motivation. If that doesn't get you motivated, nothing will.
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Carly Rae Jepsen, Call Me Maybe on Original 106. It's Sam here. I've lined up George Michael, Faith next, but first, let's do this. It's Stay Love, Lewis Capaldi on Original. Nearly 9:30, Thursday, the 18th of June.

0: Cause I gotta have faith. 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I gotta have faith.
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0: Mirrors. It's Justin Timberlake on Original 106. Sam here. Have you caught Dave and Vanessa this week trying to give away family passes to the Big Kid Circus Jurassic? We play a clip every morning, but we've zapped out one word with the dinosaur roar. Tell us that missing word and you win two adult and two kid passes. Big Kid Circus Jurassic's in Randolph Park, Kirkcaldy, from June 17th to June 21st. Definitely worth heading along to if you like dinosaurs, heart racing stunts and family entertainment. Should be good fun. This morning, we tried to give away another couple passes, and this is how it went. Be sure to tune in again tomorrow if you'd like to win.
1: Morag. Hey, Morag, where are you?
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2: Right, I think the word is standing.
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3: of
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1: It's, like, it's lovely meeting you in that, but anyway, can I win my stuff? Yes, you can. It's the right answer.
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2: 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Well, the thing is, I'm as old as the dinosaurs. My sister's wee grandson loves dinosaurs. He's six. He's gonna love them. So,
3: fabulous.
4: 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Evenings with flavour.
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Anthem, that's Little Mix on Original 106 Coldplay, something just like this before that. It's Sam here. I'm back in for Lachlan tomorrow night. I'm calling it the World Cup pre-show because it's Scotland versus Morocco at 11 o'clock tomorrow night. I'm only on air until 10, but hey, it's about as much of a pre-show as you can get before you need to get yourself in front of a TV or to somewhere where you can watch the game, for sure. Lachlan back in for Martin Ingram tomorrow, back in for himself come Monday. This is Michael Jackson, Billie Jean.

0: for tonight. Don't worry though, I've lined up all of your favourite music all night long until Dave and Vanessa are back at 6 a.m. tomorrow morning. They've got another family pass for the Big Kid Circus Jurassic to give away and another £1,000 to give away in four away from 1K. So be sure to join them from 6. First though, your latest news is on the way next.
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7: Top stories this hour. Polls are closing and three by-elections taking place across the UK. One's in the Greater Manchester constituency of Makerfield after the last MP stood down. Voters in the Scottish constituencies of Arbroath and Broughty Ferry and Aberdeen South have been deciding who they want to represent them. A man's been arrested on suspicion of attempted murder after a three-year-old ended up in a crocodile enclosure at a zoo in Cambridgeshire. Police were called to Johnson's of Oldhurst in Huntington this afternoon. Emma Birchley reports.
8: There has been a statement from Detective Inspector Verity McCann from Cambridgeshire Police, who said at this stage we're speaking to people who were at the zoo at the time of this distressing incident to understand more about the circumstances. We do not believe the man arrested and the child are known to each other.
7: School teacher serving a whole life order, meaning he'll never leave prison for sexually abusing and murdering his adopted baby. Preston Davey was 13 months old when he died in Blackpool in 2023. Jamie Varley's partner, John McGowan Fazakerly, has been jailed for 25 years for causing or allowing his death. DCI Andy Fellows is from Lancashire Police.
9: Well, no sentence will ever be enough for what these truly wicked men did to an innocent child. I welcome those handed down to them today. This has been one of the most challenging investigations our Force Major Investigation Team has ever undertaken, and the most extreme example of sordid and wicked behaviour.
7: A Liberal Democrat MP has been suspended after reportedly being arrested last night. Cameron Thomas has been the representative for Tewkesbury in Gloucestershire since 2024. England's cricketers have had a poor day at the Oval in the second test against New Zealand. The visitors reached 391 all out before England ended the day on 222 for 6. And trainer Aidan O'Brien secured his 100th win at Royal Ascot, with Scandinavia winning the Gold Cup. Jockey Ryan Murr pipped last year's champion Trollerman. From Sky News, I'm Ruth McGee.

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